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Chrysler Dodge Jeep Ram Studios. 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With the Kelly Jordan Show in the morning and Chris and Chelsea every afternoon. 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
16: Tanner from Groundsman. We do snow removal in Sartell, St. Cloud, and Cold Spring. In our area, most of our snowfall comes from storms under 1 inch. At Groundsman, we come out at 1/2 inch of snowfall, which means a lot less shoveling is left for you. 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
0: Hi, this is Kelly, owner of Grand Champion Meats, and Oktoberfest is back September 23rd from 4 to 8 p.m. So grab your friends and come and say prost with us at Grand Champion Meats in Foley.
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8: 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We are not the busiest funeral home in the area, but we have 4 locations that are able to provide services that are personalized and unique for you. 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Things that cannot be done if there are services back-to-back in a busier funeral home. We know that you have many options to choose from, and we are always honored when we are chosen to help guide families along the pathway of planning a service.
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2: 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The children inside and their parents are counting on us. 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
2: The National Highway Traffic Safety Administration says riding a bus to school is 13 times safer than riding a passenger vehicle and 10 times safer than walking to school. The reality of school bus safety is that more children are hurt outside the bus than inside as passengers. 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The children inside and their parents are counting on us. 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
10: 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The reality of school bus safety is that more children are hurt outside the bus than inside as passengers. 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

0: about you, but I want to do some radio this morning.
1: Ha!
0: I got the fever. I got the fever.
1: Oh, there we go. Now the headphones work.
0: Are they working?
1: Yeah, all right. Now we're good.
0: Did sports exist?
1: Yeah, there was a couple sports. Brought to you by Trout Companies. They know water from the bottom to the tap. Minnesota Twins finally win something.
0: Hey, I'm back on the bandwagon.
1: They won 3-2 against the Giants yesterday. Rookie center fielder Walker Jenkins with a solo home run in that one. The Twins staying out west, though, unfortunately. Squaring off against the Giants. Early game, 2:45. First pitch for that one. Twins have one loss, one.
0: So. That's a roller coaster of emotion they got you on, isn't it?
1: Based on what they're doing, they're probably going to lose this one today. But hey, first pitch, 2:45. You want to go check that one
0: out.
1: Also in sports, the Minnesota Golden Gophers in action this Saturday, squaring off against Washington. Gophers 2-1 on the year. Washington undefeated. Kickoff set for 10 p.m. Central Time on Saturday. So it's going to be
0: a late one, boy.
1: It's out west, man. That's what you get. And then the Minnesota Vikings squaring off against the Tampa Bay Buccaneers. Vikings 2-0 on the year. Kyler Murray cleared of concussion protocol, meaning he will probably and will get the start on Sunday.
0: And that's a good thing for us.
1: I don't know. If he plays like garbage, it's not, but.
0: Who was the other guy's name again?
1: Carson Wentz.
0: Carson. I want to call him Jordan Wentz for some reason.
1: You can.
0: All right.
1: More than welcome to.
0: What was the name that I came up with yesterday? Chris Cunningham. Chris Cunningham.
1: Yeah, just combine two of the Vikings legends to make one Vikings legend. That's your sports. Thanks to Trout Companies. They don't water from the bottom to the top.
0: With my help, he may be the best.
1: You going to trade him?
0: Today. Is this going to be the last boat day of 2026? I don't know, but I'm going out for at least an hour or two today.
1: Ooh.
0: Supposed to be up to, I mean, it's going to be gorgeous. 66 and sunny today. Rain moves in tomorrow, and then it's cloudy all throughout the weekend.
1: That's
0: until Wednesday of next week. I don't know. Will we be in October of Wednesday? No, not yet.
1: No.
0: It'll be the 30th next week. Okay.
1: Wednesday. Yeah, 1 week from today is the 30th.
0: If I can get out just one time in October. I know I say this all the time. I'm boring the hell out of everybody.
1: Hey.
0: But anyway, yeah, so today going to be nice, though. 66 and
1: sunny. Hey, the good news is I'm off next week, a couple days. So maybe use one of those days as a boat day.
0: And go out. Can we grab lunch again?
1: No, I'm gone. Like, I'm out of town.
0: Oh, you mean like I just don't come in? Like, because you're gone, I don't work either.
1: Yeah, look, man.
0: I don't operate that way, sir.
1: Okay, well, I tried.
0: I know. I appreciate you, and thank you for thinking of me. What, are you gone for, like, 2 weeks?
1: Close to.
0: Yeah.
1: Hey, man. I needed it, though.
0: Excuse me. Why?
1: I feel like I deserve it.
0: You've been working hard for a month?
1: I've been grinding here for at least a month and a half, dude. I need a vacation.
0: You put in a tough month, bro. Dude, tough month.
1: I think we all can agree. It's been tough.
0: Maybe I should get my friend Ryan Briley to step in for you.
1: Dude, if you get Ryan Briley in here, I definitely won't ever be back.
0: He's never done radio before, though, so that might be a little bit rough.
1: Hey, you're the trainer.
0: I am.
1: You're the sensei, Mr. Miyagi.
0: Just like Chris Cunningham. I'll teach everyone how to do this thing. All right, me and Brian, we're going to be back, and damn it, we're going to have some fun today, I promise. It's

0: the plan. Don't call him Stan, because his name is Brian Riley.
1: Hello.
0: And he came to show you how radio is done this morning. I'm just a passenger in his world.
2: No, knock it off.
0: My name is Kelly, spelled K-E-L-L-Y.
2: Yeah, not an I.
0: No, nope, not right. I-E, not E-Y, K-E-L-L-Y. If you could get that right in your emails, I'd appreciate it. It's not mandatory, but...
2: Just like Brian with an I, get those in the emails.
0: But that's more understandable, because that's gender neutral. K-E-L-L-E-Y is female.

0: You got the golf clap.
1: Yeah, it took me an hour and change to find it.
0: Oh, that sucks, dude.
1: And then the vibe started going downhill because I jumped back on the course. I was like, well, I'm going to finish my nine now that I got my phone. I got everything else I need.
0: Got tunes playing?
1: I got tunes playing. Everything's good. Well, I run into a group of six elderly men, which go ahead, go golf. Do what you got to do.
0: Yeah, they've earned it.
1: But they wouldn't let me pass.
0: Oh, dang.
1: Which in golf etiquette, if you got six and there's one, you just let them go.
0: Right. I know that, and so I don't know anything.
1: I'm now sitting at every single hole for a solid 5 to 10 minutes waiting for these young gentlemen to finish up. I eventually finished my round. All was right with the world. I had less stress, and then I put the TV out in the garage and watched a little baseball last night. And
0: nice.
1: Hung out. So the vibes went from immaculate to terrible to immaculate back in a...
0: Ooh, that's a roller coaster ride of vibes.
1: Man, the amount of grays in my hair after that whole thing. And the whole time I'm like, man, I don't want to have to buy a new phone and go through that mumbo jumbo and try to figure all this out. Like, I don't need that in my life. My phone's paid off. Things are right now.
0: Yeah. Would you say that you regretted that moment yesterday?
1: Yeah. Not having somewhere to put my cell phone? Yeah, I do regret having.
0: Are you ready for this that I was reading this morning?
1: Come on.
0: Our most popular regrets, the most common regrets that people have.
1: Okay.
0: Are you ready for this? Because I didn't do anything yesterday.
1: Okay.
0: I cut down tree limbs in my backyard.
1: I'm listening.
0: 4% regret our health, that we didn't take better care of ourselves.
1: I feel like a lot of people probably go that route.
0: Only 4%? It seems like that would be way more. I know I regret my health.
1: Well, I think it's... Do you think it's because they're just living now and they don't have any health issues? So they're like, everything that I've done is fine.
0: It could be. Like, I regret the way I acted in my 20s. Like, that was just... It was stupid.
1: Okay.
0: I'm lucky to be alive, for God's sake.
1: Well, you were just letting loose. You were having fun.
0: I was letting loose, but in my late 20s, I probably should have slowed down, and I didn't.
1: That's all right.
0: Not until I had kids. 4% of us regret our friendships, letting our friendships go, or being friends with people we really don't like all that much.
1: Yeah, no, I get that 100%.
0: I've never understood. Now, of course, you're talking to a guy who has absolutely no friends.
1: Right.
0: Except for you, and I'm not even sure how good of friends we are.
1: Sometimes, I thought we were good friends.
0: So did I, but sometimes you say really hurtful things, and then I think, oh, we're not that good of friends.
1: I only say that to my good friends.
0: How about this? 10% of us regret the career that we chose.
1: Yeah.
0: I regret this only because I feel like it's coming to an end, and I don't know what I'm going to do next.
1: I agree.
0: You know, I'm like, should I be a truck driver? Could I maybe get into, what should I do after this? Because it's going
1: to
0: end.
1: You need to get into UPS, FedEx, something along those lines.
0: Yeah. But
1: that's like right up your alley.
0: I'm going to be too old, though.
1: No, you're not.
0: To be slanging boxes.
1: No, you're not. Dude, they have carts.
0: That is true.
1: Just wheel it up to the house. And plus, you could take your sweet time. You could go look at the neighborhood. Because I know that's what you'd want to do anyways.
0: Oh, yeah.
1: Like, you would take the long route. The people would be like, my box was supposed to be here 3 hours ago. Kelly's like, sorry.
0: Be there in a minute. Just driving around the lake.
1: Did you guys see that house on the block over? It was amazing.
0: Oh, it's gorgeous.
1: The landscaping is insane.
0: How about this one? 7% of us, the most common regrets, we regret the way we handled money. Hell yes.
1: Oh, yeah. Dude, only 7%?
0: I know. That's what's shocking. It's like, do 93% of people have their money figured out?
1: Have their finances in order?
0: Or maybe they just don't care.
1: That might also be it.
0: Maybe they just don't care.
1: They're just swimming in credit card debt, but they call it free house money every time they get another card.
0: If I can make the minimum payment, who cares?
1: It works. It pays.
0: How about this one? 6% of us regret education. Either the education we paid for and didn't use, or the education we never got.
1: The higher education for some people.
0: For you,
1: room.
0: Yeah.
1: Yeah. 5 years of college, too.
0: God, I wish you could talk my daughter out of going to school for journalism.
1: I'm telling you, dude, just drive her past my house.
0: I so wish that you could talk her out of it.
1: I'm
0: not going to dash her dreams, and I'm very much like, hey, this is your, once you're 18, it's your life.
1: You should have brought her over when I was fixing my radiator.
0: Yeah.
1: Because I just look like an absolute hot mess at my house. And be like, this is what it looks like.
0: Here's your journalism degree.
1: Here's your journalism degree. Just me waving with grease all over my face.
0: Maybe I'm wrong. Parents, text in 320-656-9453. Isn't it ridiculous now, knowing what an 18-year-old looks like, to assume that they're going to have the rest of their lives figured out the day they graduate high school?
1: Yeah.
0: It seems weird, right?
1: It's terrifying.
0: I still don't know what I want to do. I'm 50 years old. I love doing this, but I'm afraid it's going to be taken away.
1: I mean, it's not going to be taken away. That's just one of your irrational fears.
0: Thank you.
1: You're welcome.
0: Now, here's the thing. 22% of people say they have no regrets at all in life.
1: What?
0: How is that possible?
1: Really?
0: You don't regret anything?
1: 22%?
0: Unless they were asking 10-year-olds, I don't know how you could live your entire life and not have any regrets unless you are so well-balanced in your life that you're just like, eh, no regrets.
1: There's no regrets. No way. Unless you're living that life of like, you can't live off of regrets. That, you know, isn't that the whole saying, like, you can't live off of regrets because, you know,
0: whatever. Right, well, it is. It doesn't do anything for you.
1: Right.
0: It just steals your energy. Skip saying, I'm 53, still don't have my life together. Exactly. That's what I'm saying.
1: Welcome to the club, brother.
0: Dave the garbage man texting in saying, come be a garbage truck driver. We'll train you. Ooh. I don't know if I could, Dave, to be 100% honest with you. I always thought I could, and then I forgot who it was texting in one time. And they're like, yeah, in the summer, there's maggots everywhere. Like, it's not... It ain't just, you know, you're grabbing trash. Like,
1: yeah,
0: there's
1: it ain't sunshine and rainbows.
0: Right.
1: Yeah, but, you know, I'm assuming they do that because, you know, they make a little cash.
0: Yeah, no, I'm sure they make fantastic money. I bet it's unlimited overtime and all that kind of stuff. But, yeah, I don't know. I don't know if I could do it, Dave the Garbage Man. I like this one here. 15% say their biggest regret is their romantic relationships. Either letting the one that got away go, or you're with somebody you don't want to be with.
1: Oh, yeah, I can see that.
0: That's too a tough life, dude. If you're waking up every single day next to a person that you regret being with, oh my God, that's got to be soul-sucking.
1: Oh my gosh. And then, and some people just deal with it.
0: Yeah.
1: That's crazy.
0: For the rest of their lives, they're like, well, this is it. This is my lot in life.
1: Yeah, I can't do that.
0: Ooh-wee. So if you're living life with regrets, know that you're not alone.
1: And it's only a few amount of people that regret things.
0: Yeah.
1: Which is also very... How many did they survey? Did it say?
0: It didn't say on the thing that I had here.
1: I'm really hoping they only surveyed like 100 people.
0: I hope so.
1: You know what I mean? Like 7% have their stuff together? Figure it out.
0: I like how 93% of people got their money in order. Congratulations.
1: Yeah, they got it all straightened out.
0: Brian texting in, waste management. I'm sorry. I didn't mean to... Did I say garbage man? That's my bad.
1: It's okay.
0: I didn't mean to be disrespectful on that. All right. That's just what we called them as kids. It was on this day, all the way back in the year of our Lord, 2009, one of the best shows of all time premiered. It's not often that a show is fantastic from beginning to end.
1: Yeah.
0: From first season to last season, Modern Family was.
1: It really was.
0: It took them like 2 episodes to figure it out, and it was a great show from then, even till the end.
1: It's so good.
0: They got political a couple of times, and I was like, oh, please don't do this to this phenomenal show. But they pulled her back in.
1: The first, I think it's like the first 4 seasons are easily the best.
0: Oh, dude, they're so good.
1: When Phil and Luke start like hanging out a little bit more, oh my, so funny.
0: Phil is one of the, I just watched a podcast with him. The guy who played Mitchell, I forget what his real name is.
1: I don't know what his real name is.
0: The red-haired dude?
1: Yep.
0: Anyway, and he was interviewing the guy who plays, what is his name, Ty Burrell. I heard, like, he was the nicest dude on this podcast. He lives in Utah with his family. The guy who played, Ty Burrell played,
1: Phil.
0: Phil Dunphy. Yeah. And he was just, he's just like the most down-to-earth guy. He owns a couple of restaurants in Utah.
1: Yeah.
0: Just cool as hell, man.
1: Sounds like it.
0: Oh, man. He lives up to his character. And then it was on this day back in the year of our Lord 2010.
2: Imagine the perfect video store. It would have a great selection, right? Right. Over 10,000 videos. 3 evening rentals, so no rush, no hassle. Fast checkout. 24-hour...
0: Lord, if I could only go to a Blockbuster video one more time in my life, that would be awesome. But on this day, they filed for bankruptcy back in 2010 in an attempt to overcome nearly $1 billion in debt.
1: Man, I miss that.
0: A billion dollars in debt. But they had gigantic stores, you know? I mean, like, they had so much overhead in that business.
1: Dude, I miss Blockbuster and Hollywood Video and all those stores just going in there. The smell of plastic or whatever it was. Oh.
0: And for some reason, it smelled like popcorn, even though they weren't making popcorn.
1: No, they weren't.
0: I don't know how they did that. I don't know if they pumped it in or how they did that.
1: Dang.
0: In 2011, All My Children went off the air, ending a 41-year run. It aired for the last time on this day in 2011. 41 years on the air.
1: What's the other one? Is there one that's still on?
0: I think Days of Our Lives. Maybe The Young and the Restless is still on.
1: Gosh. How many crazy storylines does that show have now?
0: Boy, what a great paycheck, though, to be on a
1: Do people
0: soap
1: still
0: opera.
1: Watch soap operas?
0: I don't know, dude. I really don't know. I'm guessing old ladies probably do because it reminds them of... The years gone by, I'm guessing. I don't know.
1: I don't know if I've met anyone under the age of 60
0: who still watches them.
1: Still watches.
0: It's they'll probably all go away at some point. At some point, I'm sure they're expensive to make, you know, and you got a huge cast and tons of sets and everything else. So they'll probably all be replaced by game shows at some point. Celebrating a birthday today,
3: Jerry. Just remember, It's not a lie if you believe it.
0: One of the best lines of all time. That's Jason Alexander right there, who obviously played George on Seinfeld. Do you know how old he is today?
1: Jason Alexander. I would say he's got to be at least like 64.
0: Oh, whoop, nope. Didn't mean to get your hopes up. He's 67 today.
1: 67?
0: I give you a two-year variance, and you did not fall within those 2 years.
1: One too many.
0: And then, celebrating a birthday today. The Boss, Bruce Springsteen.
1: Oh.
0: 70s, I just told you, well... He's in his 70s. I was about to tell you how old he is.
1: 73?
0: No, you're actually really low on that one. The Boss is 77 today.
1: 77?
0: Yeah, dude.
1: Wow.
0: He's getting up there, man. He is getting... And you can tell when he performs. They just look so tired. You see Lionel Richie is back in the hospital? He's got AFib.
1: I saw he was a while ago. I didn't know if he went back.
0: He's back in now. And I think AFib, isn't that when your heart takes off like a rocket?
1: And I think either that or it skips a beat or something
0: flutters
1: like that.
0: Or something?
1: Yeah, something along. I know it has to do with your heart.
0: He's got that. So Lionel Richie's back in the hospital.
1: Ugh.
0: Scary, man. And he's in his 70s, too. Man, we can't lose another one. Not this quick.
1: Well, don't talk about it.
0: I ain't gonna. All right, on the way next, we have our most streamed clip from the podcast. It is not often... that maybe it's just me becomes our most streamed clip on the podcast. But yesterday, it earned that title. If you never heard Maybe It's Just, if you're listening now, you've probably never even heard Maybe It's Just Me before. We do it at 8:50.
1: Yeah.
0: And yesterday's got a great response. It was our most streamed clip. It's on the way next.
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0: Your laughter at 20 after, brought to you by the law offices of Bradshaw and Bryant on Wild Country 99. The Kelly Jordan Show on Wild Country 99 is brought to you by the phenomenal people over there at C&D Granite. And we got a huge week starting next week, Brian Riley.
1: Yeah, we do.
0: It is the return of the LJ Brain Drain thanks to LJ Plumbing and Heating.
1: And it's super easy. All you have to do is get 10 questions right in 60 seconds. You do that, $1,000.
0: That's right. That's how we're doing it now, is we give away $1,000. Well, we try to give away $1,000 every single time we play.
1: And this is perfect for the somebody that knows all the stupid, random, useless facts in life.
0: Yes.
1: That you feel like never go anywhere. Now it goes somewhere, possibly into your pocket with $1,000 cash.
0: And we still got the Vikings tickets that we're giving away at 8:15 in the morning. We'll be doing that for another couple of weeks, I think.
1: And that's all thanks to Pepsi. Plus, we have a chance for you to get into a suite up on the web, wildcountry99.com.
0: So many ways to win. And then I know everyone's excited. We've been doing the LJ Brain Drain with LJ Plumbing and Heating for, my gosh, I think 15, 20 years or something like that.
1: Big thank you to them for being a part of this all every single year.
0: Heck yeah, we look forward to it. Plus, it's less work we have to do because it's work that's done for us.
1: Hello.
0: So starting next week, we'll play in the 7 o'clock hour and the 8 o'clock hour at the beginning of the hour. We're going to do it next week, 7 and 8 o'clock. So two chances to win $1,000 every morning starting next week.
1: Come on.
0: Thank you, LJ Plumbing and Heating. Thank you, Pepsi, for the Vikings tickets. And thank you, C&D Granite, for bringing you the Kelly Jordan Show here on Wild Country 99. In today's Laughter at 20 After, this one made me laugh because I totally identify with it, and you probably will too. Comedian Ma Hall talks about the dome light in your car.
19: When you guys were kids, did your parents tell you that it was illegal to use the dome light in the car at night? How? Every city in America that I've been to, this is, yeah. How did these veteran parents get that one around the country? Pre-internet. Did they all just call a parent? Hey, tell 10 other parents this lie. Here's the crazy thing about that one. So I'm 40 years old. If you're in my car tonight after the show and we need to find something, that light is on and then off immediately. Because as a 40-year-old man, I'm still not sure if that's true or not. And I don't want to test it.
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1: We want to say good morning to everybody listening in Monongo, North Dakota, population 19. 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It reached its peak population back in 1910 at a whopping 238, but has been on a steady decline since then. But there's plenty of space for that population of 19 in all 0.38 square miles. And that's why Monongo, North Dakota, you get today's Small Town Salute.
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1: Jennifer Leverins now joins us with a look at your news. We should have killed the internet when we had a chance. She has that and a couple of other stories for you as she now joins us from our sister station's newsroom, which is KNSI. This is Jennifer Leverins. Hi, Jen.
2: Hey there. News brought to you by Proven Spray Foam and a 49-year-old woman headed to prison for embezzling $1.2 million from her employer.
1: Oof.
2: Bridget Marshall sentenced to just under 2 years for wire fraud. She pleaded guilty back in May. Prosecutors say Marshall worked in human resources and ran payroll for a Minnesota-based truck sales and service company. She created fake wage garnishments and then funneled that money into accounts she controlled. Apparently, she hid the scheme with separate fabricated ledgers and used the money to fund personal spending and a gambling addiction. This summer brought new developments in artificial intelligence, including reports of AI agents operating outside their intended boundaries and, in at least one case, coordinating with each other online. Anthropic CEO Dario Amodei wrote this month in an essay that a swarm of AI agents could potentially take over parts of the internet within 6 to 12 months if development continues without more safeguards, and he's calling on the industry to slow down. So researchers say the idea of AI systems eventually operating outside human set goals is becoming more plausible.
1: Yeah, who would have thought?
2: Right?
1: We were only warned about it from the very beginning.
2: Right? And then finally, speaking of artificial intelligence, a new video showed a Waymo driverless robo-taxi plowing through a Denver farmer's market on a closed road.
1: Oh, my God.
2: Right? 160 vendors were setting up in the farmer's market when the self-driving car came through. The event's production director said there was a road closed sign on one side of the street, but the other side was still open to vendor traffic. Now, nobody was hurt, but the incident is bringing up safety concerns surrounding the company. I know Minneapolis is like, there will not be driverless cars on these roads.
1: Yeah, we don't need them. We don't need them. Right? We can just stop right now. We're good with technology.
2: Right.
1: We don't need anything else.
2: No, I agree.
1: Kill the internet.
2: Unless it comes to like, you know, major health development.
1: Well, yeah, that's fine, but we're not doing that. We're having driverless taxis maul people down at a farmer's market, for God's sake. Thank you, Jen.

0: It's how we do it. Brian Riley, it is the Golden Ring of Games.
1: Come
0: if
1: on.
0: Anybody doesn't know, 320-656-9453. That's the phone number. What is today's question in the Golden Ring of Games?
2: Today's question is, over 50% of Americans are unable to do this.
0: All right, what is it? 320-656-9453. Who's this?
3: This is Debbie.
0: Debbie, what's going on in Royalton?
3: Oh, nothing much. On my way to work.
0: What's that?
3: On my way to work.
0: All right, Debbie, you got an answer for us.
3: Is it whistle?
0: Whistle.
2: Whistle. It is not whistle while you twerk.
0: Oh. Whistle while you twerk.
2: Whoa, guys. Easy, Kelly.
0: You know what I'm saying?
2: Not even 7 o'clock.
0: Thank you, Debbie.
3: You bet. Bye. Bye.
0: Good morning. Who's this?
4: This is Brittany.
0: Brittany, what is your favorite snack?
4: Ooh, cheese and crackers.
0: Mm, hell yeah. Never disappoints, mm-hmm. does it?
4: No.
2: Maybe with a little summer sausage.
0: But if it's only cheese and crackers, I'm okay with that.
2: I'm down.
0: If I get to a party and that's the only hors d'oeuvre they have, I'm happy as hell.
2: Mm-hmm.
4: Exactly. Mm. Yep.
0: I'm about to get some after work. All right, Brittany, what is the answer this morning?
4: Is it push-ups?
2: 50% of us can't do push-ups. 100% the correct answer.
0: Wow, how'd you get that, Brittany, aside from Googling it and cheating?
4: Thanks. No, I can't do... I can maybe do, like, 3, but okay. I have more leg strength than arm strength.
0: Aha. Uh-huh. So you can do a hell of a squat, just not a push-up.
4: Yeah, or, like, sit-ups. So...
2: Kelly, how many push-ups do you think you could do in one sitting?
0: I don't know. It's been a while since I banged
2: out
0: a few.
2: Could you bang out 10?
0: Oh, God, yeah.
2: Could you bang out 20?
0: Probably. And then
2: wow.
0: My arms would probably get a little shaky at that point.
2: I kind of want you to prove it.
0: How many you could do?
2: I can't do push-ups. I can't bend my wrist back.
0: Oh, because you broke it?
2: Yeah. So I can do regular push-ups, like 4.
0: You want to see during the commercial break?
2: I kind of want to see you do them. A little bit.
0: All right, well, Brittany, you won the Golden Ring of Games. And I'm going to get a little swole, a little pump on this morning and see how many I can do.
4: There you go. Brian's got to do one-arm push-ups, it sounds like.
2: No, yeah. I'm not that type of guy, Brittany.
0: I bet you he thinks he could, too. He probably thinks he could.
2: Well, I am in my athletic prime. I don't know if you guys knew about that or not.
0: It shows. All right, Brittany, nicely done. You won the Golden Ring of Games this morning.
4: Thank you, guys. Have a good day.
0: You do the same, Brittany. Hold on. We got to get your information, though. I'm really wondering if I can do 20. That seems like a lot of push-ups.
2: 20 seems like a lot, dude. That's why I was like, all right, yeah.
0: That's maybe a little aggressive.
2: Put your money where your mouth is.
0: We'll see how many I can do during this break here.
2: Okay.
0: And if it's not that many, we'll just act like this conversation never happened.
2: Deal.
0: Anyway, all right, so coming up next, we have the morning survey. We asked you guys, I forgot what the morning survey question was, to be 100% honest with you. What is your least favorite thing about the fall season? That's what we asked you this morning in the morning survey.
2: Oh.
0: Your least favorite. Me, it's because it's the end of boating season. That's my least favorite thing about fall.
2: Allergies.
0: Is it they get you in the fall?
2: Yeah. Usually, like, the spring and the fall, I get absolutely hammered home.
0: Okay. That does suck, though.
2: It's not good.
0: All right. Well, we asked you. You left us some voicemails. We'll play those back for you coming up in a few minutes after I bang out a round of push-ups here.
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0: 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Now, this place was actually named one of Minnesota's best by the Star Tribune. 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
7: Minnesota families are tired from all the challenges over the past few years. More than anything, we're tired of politics as usual. Politicians in St. Paul ignored big problems. The problems got huge, and now those same elected officials claim to have the solution. Eric Putnam is one of those politicians. Here's the truth. While local prosecutors have estimated the fraud to be as high as $9 billion, Eric Putnam refused to hold state officials accountable. He voted against common sense solutions like requiring state agencies to publish plans to combat waste, fraud, and abuse. He even opposed holding accountable the state officials who failed us despite evidence that fraud totaled billions of dollars. But now it's campaign season. and Putnam is claiming otherwise. Those are the same old political games that have gotten us into this mess. Don't reward politics as usual. Let's get Minnesota back on track. And that starts with opposing Eric Putnam in November. This independent expenditure is paid for by ProJobs Majority. It is not coordinated with or approved by any candidate, nor is any candidate responsible for it.
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1: We want to know what your least favorite thing about fall.
2: The tracking in of wet leaves or wet debris on the ground, because everything seems to be wet in the fall, which is fantastic. I love it because it's not dry and hot. But the other part is it's cold and wet. And with cold and wet stuff, normally tracks in debris. And also, it brings in the critters. I am not a fan of the things outside wanting to

0: going to go to number one.
1: She's 5 weeks away from having 50% of the year.
0: Isn't that crazy?
1: At number one.
0: What, 3 weeks away? Did you say that?
1: Well, she's at 23, right?
0: 52 weeks in a year.
1: 26 times two is only
0: 20, but that's only three more weeks.
1: Is that right?
0: You said six more weeks.
1: Did I?
0: That would put her at 29 weeks. Dude, I'm not judging you because neither one of us should be doing math.
1: That was really bad. That was really bad.
0: No, it wasn't that bad, really.
1: Carry the two.
0: If you break it down, it's really not that bad.
1: Yeah, no, that's right. Yeah, that was right. Three more weeks. That's
0: right. You said six, though.
1: Yeah, I know what I said.
0: Okay. And I'm not judging because my math is terrible, too.
1: Judging a little bit.
0: Not at all, bro. When it comes to math, you and I are straight equals.
1: Oh, we're bad.
0: Straight equals.
1: Very bad.
0: In other news, Miranda Lambert is teasing that she has a new song coming out called Snakeskin Boots.
1: Oh.
0: And a lot of people think Ella Langley will be on that one, so.
1: That'd be kind of fun.
0: You might as well get Ella on everything right now, because she's the new Morgan Wallen.
1: She's kind of being the new Jelly Roll in a way. Where
0: yes.
1: Jelly Roll, once he hit the charts, and then he was just
0: exploded,
1: on a rocket ship all the way through. So,
0: but to knock out a song, and I think, don't you think there's some backlash against All I Want for Christmas Is You, where it's not being played as much as it used to be?
1: No. I just heard it over the weekend.
0: Where were you at?
1: At a bar. Somebody played it at a bar I was at.
0: Oh, they thought they were being funny?
1: I don't know if they thought they were funny or what the deal was, but somebody played it in the middle of September.
0: Now, that's interesting, but...
1: It was a power move, I would say.
0: Good for her, man.
1: Yeah, big congratulations. Now, I'm not trying to be sophomoric here. I want to give you the preface it here because
0: we're not that kind of show.
1: We're not that kind of show, but it's a very slow news day. And this was in the news. So Matthew McConaughey, a little bit unconventional of an individual.
0: Okay, I'll go with that.
1: Right? He had the bongo incident.
0: Yeah.
1: He was trying to run for like governor, I think, at one point.
0: Yeah.
1: He's got his own methods when it comes to acting.
0: Texas would vote him in.
1: Right. I mean, he is the king of Texas.
0: Yeah.
1: It seems as though. Well, Jimmy Kimmel got emotional at this year's Emmys because his longtime band leader, Clito Escobedo, was honored in the memoriam segment, who passed away.
0: Okay.
1: So he went to the bathroom to recoup, and McConaughey happened to be in the bathroom using one of the urinals. So Matthew, as a good friend that he is, saw that Jimmy was choked up. He came over, gave him a long, warm hug.
0: I'm guessing after he zipped up.
1: Well, Jimmy noticed something. And he said, is your
0: no.
1: out? And Matthew McConaughey replied, yes. Yes, it is.
0: He came over there, Shvanska ablazing.
1: He even said, quote, in fact, I'm going to rub it up against you a little bit.
0: This did not happen, dude.
1: I'm not doing. You have the same piece of paper in front of you. Turns out, Jimmy Fallon was not offended at all, or Jimmy Kimmel was not offended at all. He said, "Quote, I'll tell you, that lightened the moment considerably."
0: Okay, you know.
1: Again,
0: judgment free zone.
1: I'm telling you right. When it's a slow news day, it's a slow news day.
0: Ooh.
1: And if that's one of the leading stories going on. It's not my fault.
0: I don't care if it's Matthew McConaughey or somebody else. I really do not want that ever.
1: You wouldn't want the King of Texas to give you a hug?
0: I don't like when people talk to me at the urinal. When you and I are in the bathroom at the same time, I don't say a word to you.
1: I was going
0: to
1: say, this probably would be the biggest fear that you would ever have in your life.
0: Sacred space.
1: You go into the bathroom crying, and so...
0: And someone comes to just Shvanska pointing right at me. Oh, no.
1: And not just pointing at, hugs you.
0: Oh.
1: Gives you a nice, big, long hug.
0: No.
1: Just, sorry. I apologize.
0: I'm out on this
1: it's
0: one.
1: It's a slow news day. I can't wait to see what happens later, I guess.
0: I'm having a hard time saying it. I'm going to rub it against you a little bit. They got to be making this up, dude.
1: I will send you the link.
0: I know. I see the story. I saw it in the same thing I get.
1: Yeah,
0: but I just.
1: And where was that story sitting in the trending list?
0: It was in there. It was in the what's trending right now.
1: It was in the on and popping right now.
0: The showbiz news.
1: That's what I'm saying.
0: Okay,
1: I'm just following the lead of my leaders. That's all.
0: Judgment free zone. Hey, we're gonna try something brand new next.
1: Really?
0: This is the week of trying new things on the show because we got to freshen it up a little bit.
1: I'm listening.
0: We're gonna try a thing called What Happens Next. So we're gonna get somebody on the phone with us next. They're going to tell us the first part of a story. Then you have to guess what happens next in this story. We had her text in a funny story, and I thought this would be perfect for this segment.
1: Okay.
0: So in just a minute, we're going to get her story about what happened to her the other day, and we're going to give you the opportunity to try and figure out what happens next. We're going to do that coming up.
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15: Hi, this is Kelly, owner of Grand Champion Meats, and Oktoberfest is back September 23rd from 4 to 8 p.m. So grab your friends and come and say prost with us at Grand Champion Meats and Foley.
0: Your laughter at 20 after, brought to you by the law offices of Bradshaw and Bryant on Wild Country 99. The Kelly Jordan Show on Wild Country 99 is brought to you by the phenomenal people over there at C&D Granite. And we got a huge week starting next week, Brian Riley.
1: Yeah, we do.
0: It is the return of the LJ Brain Drain, thanks to LJ Plumbing and Heating.
1: And it's super easy. All you have to do is get 10 questions right in 60 seconds. You do that, $1,000.
0: That's right. That's how we're doing it now, is we give away $1,000. Well, we try to give away $1,000 every single time we play.
1: And this is perfect for the somebody that knows all the stupid, random, useless facts in life.
0: Yes.
1: That you feel like never go anywhere. Now it goes somewhere possibly into your pocket with $1,000 cash.
0: And we still got the Vikings tickets that were given away at 8:15 in the morning. We'll be doing that for another couple of weeks, I think.
1: And that's all thanks to Pepsi. Plus, we have a chance for you to get into a suite up on the web, wildcountry99.com.
0: So many ways to win. And then I know everyone's excited. We've been doing the LJ Brain Drain with LJ Plumbing and Heating for, my gosh, I think 15, 20 years or something like
1: big
0: that.
1: Big thank you to them for being a part of this every single year.
0: Heck yeah, we look forward to it. Plus, it's less work we have to do because it's work that's done for us.
1: Hello.
0: So starting next week, we'll play in the 7 o'clock hour and the 8 o'clock hour at the beginning of the hour. We're going to do it next week, 7 and 8 o'clock. So two chances to win $1,000 every morning starting next week.
1: Come on.
0: Thank you, LJ Plumbing and Heating. Thank you, Pepsi, for the Vikings tickets. And thank you, C&D Granite, for bringing you the Kelly Jordan Show here on Wild Country 99. In today's Laughter at 20 After, this one made me laugh because I totally identify with it, and you probably will too. Comedian Ma Hall talks about the dome light in your car.
3: When you guys were kids, did your parents tell you that it was illegal to use the dome light in the car at night? How? Every city in America that I've been to, how did these veteran parents get that one around the country? Pre-internet. Did they all just call a parent? Hey, tell 10 other parents this lie. Here's the crazy thing about that one. So I'm 40 years old. If you're in my car tonight after the show and we need to find something, that light is on and then off immediately. Because as a 40-year-old man, I'm still not sure if that's true or not. And I don't want to test it.
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0: to drag this out for a long time. We just had a couple of extra minutes here, and earlier I claimed I could probably do 20 push-ups.
1: Yeah, you did.
0: Because your question in the Golden Ring of Games is, what can 50% of people not do?
1: Right.
0: The answer was push-ups.
1: Right.
0: Now, you've had a broken wrist. You can't bend your wrist, so you're not in this challenge.
1: Nope.
0: What are the numbers that are coming in?
1: The texts that are rolling in, so we've got 10, 12 on a good day.
0: Okay.
1: James thinks 10. Jeff thinks you're lucky to get 10. Cheryl thinks 15.
2: Oh, boy.
1: Robin thinks 17.
2: Okay.
1: Butch thinks you can get 31.
2: There's no way, Butch.
0: But 31. But I appreciate the confidence.
1: 16. Jake says, I do 50 in a row, 200 a day. Kelly, you can at least
2: Holy
1: do 20.
2: God. That's impressive.
1: Ooh.
0: Now, in my defense, I was cutting down a lot of big limbs yesterday.
1: Oh, here it is.
0: And some trees in my yard.
1: Yeah.
0: So I should have had Total Control Tree Service do it when they were out, but I
1: did
0: not.
1: Mark's saying, depends on if you're doing legitimate push-ups by breaking the plane or... If you're doing it from the knees.
0: I'm not doing woman push-ups,
1: and
0: I'm
1: breaking it from the knee. Hey, man.
0: Come on.
1: Sometimes it's better for your back.
0: Let's get this over with, all right?
1: All right.
0: Dude thing to do, too. How much do you bench, dude?
1: Yeah, dude. How much can you lift?
2: All right, here we go. Let me get this.
1: All right, so what is your final? You say 20.
0: I said 20 earlier. I don't know if I believe that anymore.
1: Well,
0: especially yesterday, I was cutting down these limbs in my yard, and they were very heavy.
1: Do I need to go Facebook Live so people can watch?
0: And then I also, the other day, I had to carry these really heavy ramps for my children's marching band season.
1: Yep.
0: And that kind of took me out a little bit, too.
1: All right, hold on. I'm going to go Facebook Live here because like people need to witness the magic that is what is allowing you to do.
0: By the way, if you like the hat that I'm wearing in the Facebook Live video, you can order that.
1: Today's the last day for it, by the way.
0: Is it really?
1: Today is the very last day for it. So you got to text that keyword, which is... Hat, H-A-T, 320-656-9453.
2: Let's take my headphones off.
1: Okay, take your headphones off. I'm Facebook Living in 3, 2, 1. Okay, you can see it now.
2: Let's make this quick.
1: Kelly Jordan Show Facebook page. I've got the aerial of Kelly about to do push-ups. So he says 20 he could do.
0: I don't stand by 20 anymore because I did these limbs yesterday.
1: Yeah, we heard you the first time. All right, so right now the average guess is 13. Here we go. Perfect.
2: Is this the proper stance?
1: Yeah, I mean, your butt's a little high, but I'll allow it. There you go. Oh, wow. Look at you go. Yeah, quit twerking, dude. Just do the push-ups. There's so many people watching. 1, 2, 3, 4, 5, 6, 7, 8, 9, 10, 11, 12. You're honking like a goose right now. 15. 16.
2: I think that's only 14.
1: 16. 17. 18. 19. 20.
2: That's all I'm going to do.
1: Could you busted out 20 exactly.
2: I did it, Brian.
1: I can't believe you did it.
2: I did it, Brian Riley.
1: Even people still watching like, I don't know if those count. They're still calling you on it like, I don't know if that works.
0: Well, it's going to be tomorrow until I can redo it. Man, my face feels puffy.
1: Your face does?
0: Oh.
1: How does your arms feel after doing
0: good,
1: all
0: dude.
1: That?
0: Good, dude. I got a good swell on.
1: You got it going on?
0: I got a good swell on.
1: That's unbelievable. By the way, you can check it out on the Kelly Jordan Show Facebook page. We were live for you doing all those push-ups.
0: That was just bad radio. I apologize. But I felt like I had to prove something.
1: Do you feel better about yourself now that you busted out 20?
0: No.
1: You actually did exactly what you said you could.
0: Because I know I just did bad radio, so I don't feel good about myself. All right. I need to catch my breath after 20 push-ups. That's embarrassing.
1: Yeah, somebody over here doing 200 a week, and you're over here busting out 20.
0: But anyway, on the way next, 2-second tune.
1: Yeah,
0: so
1: we got
0: that. Stick around for that.
1: We got that.
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9: Minnesota families are tired from all the challenges over the past few years. More than anything, we're tired of politics as usual. Politicians in St. Paul ignored big problems. The problems got huge, and now those same elected officials claim to have the solution. Eric Putnam is one of those politicians. Here's the truth. While local prosecutors have estimated the fraud to be as high as $9 billion, Eric Putnam refused to hold state officials accountable. He voted against common sense solutions like requiring state agencies to publish plans to combat waste, fraud, and abuse. He even opposed holding accountable the state officials who failed us despite evidence that fraud totaled billions of dollars. But now it's campaign season, and Putnam is claiming otherwise. Those are the same old political games that have gotten us into this mess. Don't reward politics as usual. Let's get Minnesota back on track. And that starts with opposing Eric Putnam in November. This independent expenditure is paid for by ProJobs Majority. It is not coordinated with or approved by any candidate, nor is any candidate responsible for it.
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0: sometimes we like to play a game called 2 Second Tune on the show, and it's where Brian Riley and I put our music knowledge to the test.
1: Yeah.
0: And see if we can identify a song in just a few seconds. Now, you even reversed these on this one?
1: Because I felt like they were going to be too easy forward.
0: Okay.
1: So I threw them in reverse. I gave a little extra time, so it's longer than 2 seconds.
0: And I got to identify what these songs are.
1: Yes.
0: Do they have a theme?
1: I think they're fall related.
0: Okay.
1: Probably going through it, they're probably not as fall related as I think, but that's fall related.
0: Are they country songs?
1: Yes.
0: Okay, that helps me out a lot.
1: That should help you out.
0: All right, by the way, if you want to see the video of the push-ups, which I banged out effortlessly.
1: Got it.
0: You can get that on the Facebook page. Just look for the Kelly Jordan Show. And if you haven't followed the page yet, please do so.
1: By the way, some people saying that because your chest didn't hit the floor, it doesn't count.
0: The brim of my hat was hitting the floor.
1: I was on an aerial view. I couldn't see anything.
0: Is your chest supposed to hit the floor in a push-up?
1: Honestly, I don't work out, so I don't know. I'm just athletic.
0: Well, let's move on to the next thing.
1: Come on.
0: It's time to play Throw It in Reverse, 2 Second Tune. I got to identify what these songs are. Brian, you're so much better at this game than I am.
1: No.
0: So we'll see. We'll see what happens here. Here we go. First song, give it to me. Okay.
1: I feel like you should, like I said,
0: I might know that one.
1: I had to throw them in reverse because if they were forwards, you would have crushed it.
0: I think I might know that one. Okay, I think I know that one. Is it Jason Aldean?
1: Nope.
0: Oh, damn, then I don't know what it is.
1: It's not Jason Aldean.
0: I was going to guess A Little More Summertime by Jason Aldean.
1: No, that is not the correct answer.
0: Oh, dang it. I'm just a man to me. I don't even know what that is forward.
1: You don't know Zach Bryan, Something in the Orange? You went to his concert.
0: Oh, that's right.
1: You were there. What do you mean?
0: I knew my brain is a little compromised right now after those push-ups.
1: Yeah, the electrodes are just moving. And
0: I need some electrolytes.
1: Yeah, you might. Ooh, that was dehydrated after that.
0: That was a bad one.
1: Okay, so 0-1. Like I said, I thought you would have crushed these forward. Okay. So maybe...
0: That song was actually playing at the gas station up there. I was like, oh, this is such a banger.
1: Yeah, now you're like, I don't even know this song.
0: I think I'm woozy from the push-ups, dude. 20 push-ups, that's the most I've done in a year.
1: That's a lightheaded thing.
0: All right,
1: number two.
0: 0-1. Here we go. Next one. Give it to me. I think I know this one.
1: Do you? Because you thought you knew the last one, too.
0: Is it Tennessee Orange?
1: Yes, it is! That's what I'm talking about. Yes. Yeah, now you're back on track.
0: I love that song.
1: It is a great song, isn't it?
0: How come we don't replay it anymore? I never understand that when good songs just go away.
1: Because I don't know if it has to do something or something to be played later on in life.
0: Well, Megan Maroney, I got your back because that's a banger right there. Tennessee Orange, all right.
1: All right, 1-2.
0: 1-2. Give me the next one and give it to me hot. I think I might know.
1: You should know this one. These are all songs that are related to fall in some way, shape, or form. See, this one isn't fully fall, but it's a fall song.
0: It makes me feel like
1: it's definitely a fall vibe song, but it's not a fall song, if that makes sense.
0: Let me hear it again.
1: Go ahead, guess it again.
0: Give it to me one more time.
1: That beginning should be the giveaway.
0: I feel like, is that Jake Owen, Barefoot Blue Jean?
1: That is 100% Jake Owen.
0: This is like summer, though.
1: Yeah, but I picked it because in fall, this is like one of the best fall bonfire songs.
0: It is good.
1: Like, if you're sitting around the fire, it's a nice brisk 55.
0: Plus, you're kind of reminiscing about summer.
1: Right.
0: Like, what a good song. Okay, I got you, brother.
1: You got the fall vibes in it.
0: I might rock this one on the boat today.
1: Oh! It's a banger of a jam. That's why I was saying, like, this wasn't technically a fall song.
0: I get it.
1: But it's fall related.
0: I'll allow it, Brian.
1: All right, 2-3.
0: Okay.
1: 2-3. This one is a little bit longer of a reverse.
0: Now, you said the last one is going to be really hard.
1: I thought it would be a lot harder.
0: Okay. But, well, let's hear it and let's see if I can figure it out. Here we go. Give me the last one.
1: I did that one longer.
0: Okay. Is that? Well, I guess you can't give me a hint.
1: I can't give you any hints on this thing.
0: Because I feel like that was Jason Aldean. Is that A Little More Summertime by Jason Aldean?
1: That one actually is. By the way, one of his most underrated songs of all time.
0: It's funny you say that because I wasn't really familiar with all country music when I first moved up here.
1: Yeah.
0: And then, like, I remember I was sitting outside barbecuing with my brother, and it was the end of summer.
1: Yeah.
0: And this song came on, and I was like, this is the perfect fall song.
1: I will say, like, out of all the Jason Aldean hits, which he's got like a billion,
0: yeah,
1: that one has to be, honestly, one or two.
0: God, I wish we could. I wonder if we could play that when we come back.
1: Do we have it in the system? That's where I got all the songs. So we have it.
0: Oh, so we do have it.
1: We do have that song for sure. I have not heard the full version of that song in forever.
0: Man.
1: I think that honestly reminds me of like the first time I got into radio.
0: Yeah.
1: A long, gosh, how many, 15 years ago now?
0: I'm gonna move some music around and we're going to play that one.
1: Dude, move that around.
0: Or you could hear the same songs that you're going to hear 30 times today, or we could play that one.
1: But we should play that one.
0: Okay.
1: Because that one was it.
0: We'll definitely do that. So what did I do? Three out of four?
1: Hey,
0: that's not bad,
1: and
0: man.
1: You guessed the same song twice and it worked out well for you, too.
0: The second time we nailed her.
1: I was shocked that you guessed it the first time because I was like, that's actually the fourth song.
0: It sounded like, here, let's hear that first one again because it sounded to me. I don't know. That just sounds like Jason Aldean to me somehow.
1: Like, out of all the Jason Aldean songs that you chose, the one that I thought you weren't going to guess right is crazy.
0: Oh, man. We got to play that next.
1: Yeah, drop it.
0: But on the way, you know that we got those Vikings tickets coming up in just a minute at 8:15. Well, that's like 20 minutes from now, but I just want you to be fully prepared. We got Vikings tickets that we're giving away at 8:15, so stick around for that. But before we get to that, we got this.
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0: Come on, man. I'm going to give you four words. You tell me how they're all connected.
1: Okay.
0: I think you might get this one, too. This one's a little bit intelligent for this show.
1: Ooh.
0: Othello, Macbeth, Lear, and Hamlet.
1: Okay.
0: Othello, Macbeth, Lear, and Hamlet.
1: You're helping your cause.
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0: Before the break, I gave you four words and I asked you, hey, how are these all connected? I said Othello, Macbeth, Lear, and Hamlet. A lot of people got this one right. Don, you got it right. Lisa, you're up in there. Jenna, you got it right. Turkey Tim in the house. Hey. Turkey Tim, you got it right as well. Kim, Nicole, Natalie, Lori, Mike, Velma, Nate. They all got it right, man. Those are Shakespeare plays. Yeah, you know, sometimes we got to class it up around here a little bit.
1: Because that's what we are.
0: After a push-up contest, I feel like we had to bring it back to something that wasn't so sophomoric.
1: We had it locked in.
0: So if you didn't know, now you know how it's all connected.
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0: morning. Who is this?
1: This is Jesse.
0: Jesse?
1: Yes.
0: All right, Jesse. Are you ready to play for some Vikings tickets?
1: I sure am.
0: All right. Well, fingers crossed that you win. Brian Riley, is today's question about Vikings or football? I guess they're one and the same, but
2: it is an NFL question.
0: Okay, so that gives you some time to think on that, okay, Jesse?
1: Okay.
0: When we come back, Brian's going to ask me the question, and all you have to do is guess whether I get the answer right and or wrong.
1: Sounds good.
0: Hold on.
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4: The Kelly Jordan Show on Wild Country 99 is brought to you by the phenomenal people over there at C&D Granite. 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
9: Yeah, we do.
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9: And it's super easy. 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
4: And we still got the Vikings tickets that we're giving away at 8:15 in the morning. 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
4: So many ways to win. And then I know everyone's excited. We've been doing the LJ Brain Drain with LJ Plumbing and Heating for, my gosh, I think 15, 20 years or something like that.
9: Big thank you to them for being a part of this all every single year.
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9: Come on.
4: Thank you, LJ Plumbing and Heating. Thank you, Pepsi, for the Vikings tickets. And thank you, C&D Granite, for bringing you the Kelly Jordan Show here on Wild Country 99. In today's Laughter at 20 After, this one made me laugh because I totally identify with it, and you probably will too. Comedian Maul Hall talks about the dome light in your car.
14: When you guys were kids, did your parents tell you that it was illegal to use the dome light in the car at night? How? Every city in America that I've been to, how did these veteran parents get that one around the country? Pre-internet. Did they all just call a parent? Hey, tell 10 other parents this lie. Here's the crazy thing about that one. So I'm 40 years old. If you're in my car tonight after the show and we need to find something, that light is on and then off immediately. Because as a 40-year-old man, I'm still not sure if that's true or not. And I don't want to test it.
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0: man, this had to be scary on the side of the freeway.
1: It's time to focus on the good news with Happy Hour.
2: It makes me happy.
0: Man, whenever I hear about someone having a baby anywhere but the hospital, it sounds just the most scary thing that could ever possibly happen, right?
3: Right.
0: I mean, if you're a mom and you're going through that, because it's not like the baby just falls out, you
3: sure.
0: know? There's a lot of stuff that goes on in the meantime. Well, a couple in San Francisco was rushing to the hospital because the woman was going into labor. Now, I don't even know what that's like. My wife was induced both times, so I don't know what that fear is when you're in labor sure. and you're trying to rush to the hospital. And I'm guessing if you're in San Francisco, there's probably traffic.
3: Probably tons.
0: Probably all the time. Well, the family, it was getting to be like, hey, we're stuck in traffic. We got to pull over because this baby's coming whether we want it to or not.
3: Yeah.
0: So the couple has to pull over and they called 911, but first responders couldn't get to them either because of the traffic. Now, this is where you just are like, wow, right place, right time. Thank goodness there was a nurse that was stuck in traffic behind them a few cars back, right?
3: Okay.
0: They see this guy standing out, and he's just waving his arms like, can anybody help? You know, but of course people are driving past because we've been conditioned to think, oh my gosh, we see somebody like that.
3: It's not real.
0: They're going to mug us or whatever, or beat us senseless. Well, this nurse was like, that guy looks like he is in serious distress. So she gets out. And she goes up to the car, finds out what's going on, and delivers the baby for this woman right there on the side of the freeway. Paramedics would not show up for another almost 15, 20 minutes after the baby had been born. This woman, this nurse, knew exactly what to do to get the baby, to get it so it was breathing and everything else. And they arrived just in time. They were able to get the baby and the mom into, because I'm guessing the mom is bleeding and everything else.
3: Yeah.
0: Like this just because the baby is out doesn't mean that the emergency is even close to over yet.
3: Yeah.
0: Well, they were able to get the baby and the mom into the ambulance, get them to the hospital, and both mom and baby are doing fine now, all because this nurse was just a couple cars back.
3: That's so crazy. The timing and everything.
0: Yeah, man.
3: Oh my goodness.
0: Dude. As the dad or the man in this situation, I can't even imagine how terrifying that was.
3: I'd be tweaking out the entire time that happens.
0: When my son was born, he was a month early.
3: Yeah.
0: And my wife did she felt like she was kind of in labor, and she was like, I think we should just kind of go to the hospital and see what's up.
3: Yeah.
0: And even that was scary.
3: I believe it.
0: And she wasn't like, oh my God, the baby's coming. She was just like, something doesn't feel
3: right.
0: Right. And she's like, I think I'm like going into labor early, but I don't know. And so I can't imagine what this dad was going through on the side of the road. Thank you to that nurse. That is an amazing story right there. And that is why we do it. Did I say it's all thanks to Audio Video Extremes?
3: You did now.
0: If I didn't, I want to tip my hat to Audio Video Extremes. Thank you so much for letting us do these happy hour stories every single day. I can't imagine, man.
3: Insanity.
0: It would be so hard to get into that car again. I feel like every time you would get in that car, your anxiety would just peak.
3: Yeah, but it's also like partly the greatest day of your life.
0: Oh, absolutely.
3: You know what I mean? So like you have mixed reviews.
0: And what a story, you know, to tell that kid later on in life. Like you were born on the side of a freeway.
3: Yeah.
0: That sounds actually kind of terrible.
3: Does sound terrible, but they tried their hardest.
0: Wait, born in a barn? On the way next, we got to look at your local news. Also, something that I bring to the show that it's possible only I find interesting when we do Maybe It's Just Me. But before we get to that, we got this.
1: It's time now for the Small Town Salute.
0: We want to say good morning to everybody listening in Monongo, North Dakota, population 19. Also home to 6 dogs and 2 goats. It reached its peak population back in 1910 at a whopping 238, but has been on a steady decline since then. But there's plenty of space for that population of 19 in all 0.38 square miles. And that's why Monongo, North Dakota, you get today's Small Town Salute.
1: That was your Small Town Salute on the Kelly Jordan Show.
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7: Jennifer Leverins now joins us with a look at your news. He's owning up to it. She has that and a couple of other stories for you as she now joins us from our sister station's newsroom, which is KNSI. This is Jennifer Leverins. Hello, Jen.
8: Hi there. This look at news brought to you by Proven Spray Foam. And Governor Tim Walz says he accepts responsibility for not doing more to stop fraud in state programs. Speaking Tuesday, Walz said that he should have pushed state agencies harder as warning signs emerged and acknowledged the fraud has tainted his record.
7: It'll do that. Billions and billions in fraud will tend to taint your record a little bit.
9: You got to make the announcement during election season.
7: Yeah. Is he trying to get reelected or we don't know yet?
8: No, he's not. Okay. He's not. Nope.
9: Oh, smart man.
8: Cold Spring homeowners could soon be allowed to raise their own chickens.
7: There you go, Brian.
8: Yes.
7: You've been wanting this for a long time.
9: For this.
8: So the city council votes today on an ordinance allowing up to 6 hens per household with a city permit. No roosters would be allowed.
9: Thank goodness.
8: Birds would need a backyard coop tucked away from neighboring homes, a fenced run, and nightly lockup from dusk to dawn.
7: My aunt, who lives in Houston, lives in a pretty, grungy neighborhood, we'll say that, and her neighbors have all kinds of roosters and everything like that. It is just horrendous. Trying to sleep there is just awful. They're noisy all the time.
9: My neighbor hasn't mowed his lawn since he moved in, so I'm a firm believer he's not getting chickens.
7: Okay,
9: so I feel like I might be lucky right now.
7: That opens the door for you to get some.
9: Yeah, just ruin the neighborhood.
8: And then finally, St. Joseph's Rocktoberfest is coming up. And they're adding a night for the whole family. So Kidtoberfest is Friday from 5 to 8. There's axe throwing. Don't worry, it's Velcro. Games, a clown, a DJ, and food trucks. But then 21 and over Rocktoberfest is on Saturday from 3 to 11. There's going to be polka music and a 90s and 2000s cover band under 3 big tents with heaters standing by just in case the weather turns. And yes, I have my dirndl.
7: Oh, I don't know what that
9: is. What's a dirndl?
8: That's the Bavarian beer maid dress.
7: St. Pauli girl.
8: Yes.
7: All right. Thank you, Jen. All right, we got Maybe It's Just Me on the way next. Boy, I meant to make it a quick one today. My stupidity about football took up a little bit more time than I was planning. But, Japanese people live a very long time.
9: Yeah.
7: And they have a really low birth rate there.
9: Okay.
7: And that leads to some kind of wild stuff that happens probably only in Japan. I'm going to tell you about it coming up next when we do Maybe It's Just Me and I bring something to the show that maybe only I find interesting here on The Kelly Jordan Show.

0: Japan is an odd place.
1: Sometimes Kelly finds things interesting that no one else does. We mean absolutely no one. It's time for Maybe It's Just Me.
0: You know what's crazy and over in Japan right now? The government is begging people to have children. Really? Because they're on the verge of a population collapse.
2: Now, correct me if I'm wrong, but weren't they like going to pay people to have kids?
0: Yes.
2: Like a lot of money?
0: They're still offering that.
2: Wow.
0: So here's some of the crazy stuff that goes on in Japan because no one's having kids, but everybody's living to be so old. There's some schools that have more teachers than students.
2: Really?
0: Can you wrap your brain around that?
2: No.
0: Yes. It actually is happening. You know, over in Japan, so they live super long over there. Like, they have the most population of people over 100 years old over there.
2: Yeah.
0: In Japan, adult diapers outsell baby diapers.
2: That's actually crazy.
0: That's what I was saying about these things. It's like you just can't even wrap your brain around this actually happening.
2: That's actually pure insanity.
0: And a lot of the businesses there are struggling because there's not enough young people to come into work, but there's still old people that need things. So old people are working way later into their lives because someone has to work at these businesses because there's no young people to take their jobs.
2: I mean, makes sense.
0: They're saying by the year 2100, the population of Japan, if things don't turn around, that it could fall to below 70 million, which would just collapse the whole country.
2: Now, what are they saying is the like leading cause of the whole thing?
0: Well, the reason why is they say that there's a lot, like marriage happens later, a lot later in Japan, or doesn't happen at all.
2: Okay.
0: Also, like over in Japan, women have increasingly more career opportunities, so they're not as much expected to have a family like they were in the past. And there's a rumor, and I don't know if this is true or not, but they actually only wanted people to have male children for a while. So men outnumber women in Japan by an astonishing number.
2: Now, I heard that was like the thing in China for a while.
0: Maybe I'm getting the two confused. That could be me.
2: No, because I actually didn't do any research behind it. But I thought it was like after two kids or you had one or the other, you couldn't have another one.
0: Like you could only have one child or something like that.
2: Yes, it was like some crazy thing. Now, I can't confirm nor deny if it was true, but I remember hearing something like
0: that. Well, we'll just put it on the wall. We won't make it a fact.
2: Or just forget that I even mentioned it.
0: Okay.
2: That also works too.
0: We can do that too. We can definitely do that too. Good. But yeah, so they're saying that if the population falls to 70 million, the whole country will collapse.
2: That's actually crazy.
0: Because there'll be no young, it'll be either all young people or all old people.
2: I wonder if that means flights to Japan might be a little bit cheaper.
0: You got a desire to go there? Oh, they say They say also in Japan, there's not a lot of people that relocate to Japan, even though it's one of the wealthiest nations in the world.
2: Yeah.
0: Not a lot of people relocate to Japan.
2: I have yet to hear somebody that has visited Japan that said they didn't like going.
0: You know that there's something called the Japan effect?
2: I'm listening.
0: And so, like, say that someone shows you a picture of, like, kind of a rundown storefront. Oh, my gosh, I got to get out of, maybe it's just me. We're running way out of time. Shoot, I'm sorry.
2: Well, that was fun.
0: Yeah, maybe it's just me.
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2: We're talking about it.
0: Turn it up. Here's what's trending on the Kelly Jordan Show.
3: Now, Ella Langley has said that choosing Texas completely changed her life. And she said when she wrote it, she didn't think that would have this huge of impact on anybody. Well, it has. And it now is officially, Brian Riley, the longest running song at number one in Billboard history, sitting at 23 weeks. Now, we've talked about how it finally beat out Mariah Carey's All I Want for Christmas Is You. It was tied for that at 22 weeks. And we were like, how the heck did that have 22 weeks at number one? Well, it wasn't 22 consecutive weeks.
4: Yeah, yeah.
3: So this year, it may shoot back to number one. And then it may knock Ella Langley out or be tied with her anyway. But it's the longest running song at number one for a non-holiday song. Ella said, I'm genuinely trying to find the words to explain what's going on in my brain today. Thank you so much. It's changing my life. It's changing the lives of the writers of the song as well. I thought her and Miranda Lambert wrote this one.
4: They did. Well, she was part of the writer, but I think there was a couple others.
3: So they're getting a fat check out of this one.
4: I would assume so.
3: The writers of the songs are the ones who make all the music. She said, it's changing the lives of my family, and it's truly growing an atmosphere, so something I'm going to be able to do the rest of my life. And today doesn't feel like a real thing. So she's super excited about having the longest running song at number one on the Billboard Hot 100. 23 weeks at number one is insane, dude.
4: Literally almost half the year.
3: And that's 23 consecutive weeks. That's not a holiday song that's just going to go to number one.
4: She's 5 weeks away from having 50% of the year.
3: Isn't that crazy?
4: At number one.
3: What, 3 weeks away? Did you say that?
4: Well, she's at 23, right?
3: 52 weeks in a year.
4: 26 times 2 is only
3: 20, but that's only 3 more weeks.
4: Is that right?
3: You said 6 more weeks.
4: Did I?
3: That would put her at 29 weeks. Dude, I'm not judging you because neither one of us should be doing math.
4: That was really bad. That was really bad.
3: No, it wasn't that bad, really.
4: Carry the 2.
3: If you break it down, it's really
4: not
3: that bad.
4: Yeah, no, that's right. Yeah, that was right. 3 more weeks. That's
3: right. You said 6, though.
4: Yeah, I know what I said.
3: Okay. And I'm not judging because my math is terrible, too.
4: I'm judging a little bit.
3: Not at all, bro. When it comes to math, you and I are straight equals.
4: Oh, we're bad.
3: Straight equals.
4: Very bad.
3: In other news, Miranda Lambert is teasing that she has a new song coming out called Snakeskin Boots.
4: Oh.
3: And a lot of people think Ella Langley will be on that one, so.
4: That'd be kind of fun.
3: You might as well get Ella on everything right now because she's the new Morgan Wallen.
4: She's kind of being the new Jelly Roll in a way.
3: Where yes.
4: Jelly Roll, once he hit the charts, and then he was just
3: exploded,
4: on a rocket ship all the way through. So,
3: but to knock out a song, and I think, don't you think there's some backlash against All I Want for Christmas Is You, where it's not being played as much as it used to be?
4: No. I just heard it over the weekend.
3: Where were you at?
4: At a bar. Somebody played it at a bar I was at.
3: Oh, they thought they were being funny?
4: I don't know if they thought they were funny or what the deal was, but somebody played it in the middle of September.
3: So. Now, that's interesting, but
4: it was a power move, I would say.
3: Good for her, man.
4: Yeah, big congratulations. Now, I'm not trying to be sophomoric here. I want to give you the preface it here because
3: we're not that kind of show.
4: We're not that kind of show, but it's a very slow news day. And this was in the news. So Matthew McConaughey, a little bit unconventional of an individual.
3: Okay, I'll go with that.
4: Right? He had the bongo incident.
3: Yeah.
4: He was trying to run for like governor, I think, at one point.
3: Yeah.
4: He's got his own methods when it comes to acting.
3: Texas would vote him in.
4: Right. I mean, he is the king of Texas.
3: Yeah.
4: It seems as though. Well, Jimmy Kimmel got emotional at this year's Emmys because his longtime band leader, Clito Escobedo,
3: okay,
4: was honored in the memoriam segment, who passed away.
3: Okay.
4: So he went to the bathroom to recoup, and McConaughey happened to be in the bathroom using one of the urinals. So Matthew, as a good friend that he is, saw that Jimmy was choked up. He came over, gave him a long, warm hug.
3: I'm guessing after he zipped up.
4: Well, Jimmy noticed something. And he said, is your
3: no
4: out? And Matthew McConaughey replied, yes. Yes, it is.
3: He came over there, Shvanska a-blazing.
4: He even said, quote, in fact, I'm going to rub it up against you a little bit.
3: This did not happen, dude.
4: I'm not doing it. You have the same piece of paper in front of you. Turns out, Jimmy Fallon was not offended at all. Or Jimmy Kimmel was not offended at all. He said, quote, I'll tell you, that lightened the moment considerably.
3: Okay.
4: Again.
3: Judgment-free zone.
4: I'm telling you right now, when it's a slow news day, it's a slow news day.
3: Ooh.
4: And if that's one of the leading stories going on, it's not my fault.
3: I don't care if it's Matthew McConaughey or somebody else. I really do not want that ever.
4: You wouldn't want the King of Texas to give you a hug?
3: I don't like when people talk to me at the urinal. When you and I are in the bathroom at the same time, I don't say a word to you.
4: I was going
3: to
4: say, this probably would be the biggest fear that you would ever have in your life.
3: Sacred space.
4: You go into the bathroom crying.
3: And someone comes to just Shavanska pointing right at me. Oh, no. And
4: not just pointing at, hugs you.
3: Oh.
4: Gives you a nice, big, long hug.
3: No.
4: Just... Sorry, I apologize.
3: I'm out on this one.
4: It's a slow news day. I can't wait to see what happens later, I guess.
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3: In today's Laughter at 20 After, this one made me laugh because I totally identify with it, and you probably will too. Comedian Maul Hall talks about the dome light in your car.
15: When you guys were kids, did your parents tell you that it was illegal to use the dome light in the car at night? How? How? Every city in America that I've been to, this is... Yeah! How did these veteran parents get that one around the country... Pre-internet. Did they all just call a parent? Hey, tell 10 other parents this lie. Here's the crazy thing about that one. So I'm 40 years old. If you're in my car tonight after the show and we need to find something, that light is on and then off immediately. Because as a 40-year-old man, I'm still not sure if that's true or not. And I don't want to test it.
16: That was your Laughter at 20 After.

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1: 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Also home to 6 dogs and 2 goats. 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But there's plenty of space for that population of 19 in all 0.38 square miles. And that's why Monongo, North Dakota, you get today's Small Town Salute.
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Jordan Davis, St. Cloud's number one for new country, Wild Country 99. What is up? It's Brian Riley. Welcome in to Wednesday as we are halfway through the work week. I love it. We're moving. You want to hear something to kind of get you through today, closer to the weekend? Let me know. 656-WILD right now. 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

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All you got to do is get 10 questions right in 60 seconds. That's it. 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

We got tickets to go see Luke Combs as he makes his pit stop at U.S. Bank Stadium coming up in April. 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

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Now, I get divorce is becoming more and more prevalent, but this form of divorce is new to me. 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It's kind of ridiculous. Details in a bit. Right now, Josh Ross, Wild Country 99.

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I guess divorce is becoming a popular thing in 2026. Wild Country 99, it's Brian Riley. Not like regular divorce, but food divorce is a thing. It's where you stop planning, cooking, and eating meals with your spouse. Instead, you're going to do it all separately. Therapists say it's better for reducing stress and scheduling conflicts. Also doubles up on your dishes, so just hope you got a dishwasher. Let me tell

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9: Minnesota families are tired from all the challenges over the past few years. More than anything, we're tired of politics as usual. Politicians in St. Paul ignored big problems. The problems got huge, and now those same elected officials claim to have the solution. Eric Putnam is one of those politicians. Here's the truth. While local prosecutors have estimated the fraud to be as high as $9 billion, Eric Putnam refused to hold state officials accountable. He voted against common sense solutions like requiring state agencies to publish plans to combat waste, fraud, and abuse. He even opposed holding accountable the state officials who failed us despite evidence that fraud totaled billions of dollars. But now it's campaign season, and Putnam is claiming otherwise. Those are the same old political games that have gotten us into this mess. Don't reward politics as usual. Let's get Minnesota back on track. And that starts with opposing Eric Putnam in November. This independent expenditure is paid for by ProJobs Majority. It is not coordinated with or approved by any candidate, nor is any candidate responsible for it.
10: When you need someone to listen, a lawyer you know and trust.
11: The National Highway Traffic Safety Administration says riding a bus to school is 13 times safer than riding a passenger vehicle and 10 times safer than walking to school. The reality of school bus safety is that more children are hurt outside the bus than inside as passengers. Most of the children who lose their lives in bus-related crashes are pedestrians, 4 to 7 years old, who are hit by the bus or by motorists illegally passing a stopped school bus. 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

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And today is the day, your final chance to order one of those exclusive Kelly Jordan Show hats. We teamed up with Mini Hat Co. They're unbelievable. 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So you

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Morgan Wallen, Been By Now, Wild Country 99. And shout out Ella Langley, her song Choosing Texas, officially the all-time longest leading Billboard number one with 23 weeks. That's half a year. It's only going to go up. Congratulations. She's on now. It's Wild Country 99. Wouldn't pass.

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It's going. 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
22: And we've got your chance at Minnesota Vikings tickets as they take on the Falcons in November, all thanks to Pepsi. We'll do that 8:15 Thursday morning.

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This is not real. There's no way. It's Wild Country 99, Brian Riley, because 22% of people say they have zero regrets in life. They think they've made perfect decisions in everything that they have done. Really? 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

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And tomorrow, another chance to get in to go see the Minnesota Vikings. 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
4: 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More than anything, we're tired of politics as usual. 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The problems got huge, and now those same elected officials claim to have the solution. Eric Putnam is one of those politicians. Here's the truth. While local prosecutors have estimated the fraud to be as high as $9 billion, Eric Putnam refused to hold state officials accountable. He voted against common sense solutions like requiring state agencies to publish plans to combat waste, fraud, and abuse. 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But now it's campaign season, and Putnam is claiming otherwise. Those are the same old political games that have gotten us into this mess. Don't reward politics as usual. Let's get Minnesota back on track. And that starts with opposing Eric Putnam in November. This independent expenditure is paid for by ProJobs Majority. It is not coordinated with or approved by any candidate, nor is any candidate responsible for it.
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23: 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We'll do that 8:15 Thursday morning.

Jason Aldean, St. Cloud's number one for new country. It's Wild Country 99, 320-656-9453, the phone number. You want to hear something today to get you through this Wednesday, get you closer to the weekend. Mary texting in, the new one from Luke Bryan. She wanted it. It's a couple of Luke's, one song. Finders Keepers, new music, Wild Country 99. So

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It's Wild Country 99. And starting Monday, you got a chance at $1,000, which we're doing four times a day. The Brain Drain is back with LJ Plumbing. 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

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You know what I'm talking about. Hey baby, what you doing tonight? It's butterflies and Bud Lights under the stars and on the

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Cole Wetzel, Jesse Murph, High Road, St. Cloud's number one for new country, Wild Country 99. And 2 days in a row, Kelly Jordan dropping brand new stuff for us. 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And speaking of today, last day to get your hands on those Kelly Jordan Show hats. 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

Luke Combs, Be By You, Wild Country 99. And have you joined our VIP club yet? 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

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Carrie Underwood saying she's going to switch to rock and roll. And at first I was like, can she do it? 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
2: 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More than anything, we're tired of politics as usual. Politicians in St. Paul ignored big problems. The problems got huge, and now those same elected officials claim to have the solution. Eric Putnam is one of those politicians. Here's the truth. While local prosecutors have estimated the fraud to be as high as $9 billion, Eric Putnam refused to hold state officials accountable. He voted against common sense solutions like requiring state agencies to publish plans to combat waste, fraud, and abuse. He even opposed holding accountable the state officials who failed us despite evidence that fraud totaled billions of dollars. But now it's campaign season, and Putnam is claiming otherwise. Those are the same old political games that have gotten us into this mess. Don't reward politics as usual. Let's get Minnesota back on track. And that starts with opposing Eric Putnam in November. 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It is not coordinated with or approved by any candidate, nor is any candidate responsible for it.
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Ella Langley, Morgan Wallen, I Can't Love You Anymore. St. Cloud's number one for new country. It's Wild Country 99. And that is going to do it for me, Ryan Riley. Have a great rest of your Wednesday. We'll talk to you later. Right now, George Burge, Luke Bryan, it's Ride, Ride, Ride, Wild Country 99.

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1: So, I just made my picks.
0: So here are the standings after week number two between you, Chelsea, myself, Chris, Kelly Jordan, who apparently knows nothing about sports or football, Brian Riley, and then Spencer from Yarmin Ford, our celebrity picker this year. Chelsea, I don't know how she's in first place.
1: I've been in first place since this started.
0: You have 23 correct picks out of 32.
1: I do. I don't give up on the Minnesota Vikings. I also picked them to win upcoming games.
0: How is Kelly number two?
1: He just goes with the recommendation, which is so funny. That's how easy we make it. There are literal stats right there that show you the percentages of whether these teams are going to win or not. And I think that's what Kelly's going by.
0: And then myself, Brian, and Spencer all tied at 21.
1: Yeah, and that's our sports director. You are Mr. Fantasy Football, and Spencer loves football.
0: You see, I think Brian and I, we overthink it. We like to think logically based on the actual teams and following them and who's good and who's injured or whatnot. Yeah. I think we overthink it.
1: We just
0: got to start picking like chicks.
1: Well, your emotions get in the way, too, because I know you're very emotionally invested in these players. You talk about them as if they live with us. But, so yeah, let it go, man.
0: By the way, our overall winners here at the radio station that picked up $100 the past couple of weeks. Yes. Week one was Teresa.
1: Get it, girl.
0: Teresa is from Cold Spring.
1: Mm-hmm.
0: She got,
1: better than us.
0: What did she get?
1: She got 15 correct. And then, out of seven. Yeah, 15.
0: Then this past week, Jody Orbach, I think she won a couple times last year, too.
1: Jody knows her stuff.
0: She picked up $100. She got 15 correct this past week, too.
1: How awesome is that? I should be following what they're doing.
0: No, I'm following what they're
1: doing. It's the chicks, man. Ever since Taylor Swift put football on the map last year, nobody knew anything about football. And then she married number 87, and now we're in it.
0: So we want you to win the next $100 right now. Make your picks for week number three. You can jump in anytime you want to. Somebody's got to win $100. Might as well be you. Even if you know nothing about football, just pick who you think is going to. It doesn't matter.
1: Actually a lot of fun. And I'm not just saying that because I'm winning.
0: There's no crazy statistics or anything like that. So make your picks right now. Hit up wildcountry99.com. Or you can always do it on your phone. We'll send you the link right to your phone. Text the word
1: football.
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0: Paul Ryan. 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

0: Man, it's just one of those days in the road, man. One of those days where you get behind everybody who doesn't know how to drive.
1: Thank you. I thought it was just me. But I noticed this yesterday. I'm like, how do these people have a license? And you know what the scary thing was? I actually saw a really bad wreck coming in today.
0: Which is funny because 85% of people rate their driving above average. So everybody thinks they're great drivers.
1: Well, the average is kind of low, don't you think?
0: There's terrible drivers out there.
1: Awful. Awful.
0: How do they not know they're terrible at driving?
1: So this one, the accident, they literally cut across and they were driving down the wrong way of a simple side street and got just smashed to smithereens. And I was like, they had to have been under the influence for being that stupid.
0: This afternoon?
1: Yeah. On my way to work. It was terrifying. I saw ambulances. I saw sheriff cars that blocked off the road.
0: Who smashed at 10 a.m.?
1: Well, I hope it's fewer people than we know.
0: I tell you what.
1: But there are a few people that I was stuck behind, whether it was the interstate or in-town driving, who there's a green light and they just continue to sit there. Or it's like they can't find their acceleration. And they just aren't moving. I'm like, why are you on the road?
0: The vehicle in front of me, they were making a left turn. And there was a car like two blocks down.
1: Yeah.
0: And they're waiting for the car. I was like, you got to be kidding me.
1: We don't have that kind of
0: How do I not lay on the horn? I hit the horn. I didn't lay on it.
1: Yeah.
0: I hit it pretty aggressively twice, though.
1: And what did they do?
0: They had their hands in the air in the car, and apparently they were talking or not paying attention.
1: Yeah, they're not paying attention.
0: I think it just has to do with people not paying attention, knowing their surroundings, or they're on technology, they're on their cell phones half the time when they're driving. So it is what it is, but the fact that 85% of people rate themselves as an above average good driver, that's bogus.
1: No.
0: That's bogus.
1: They're terrible drivers.
0: How do we let people know they're bad at driving?
1: I've done some gestures.
0: Okay.
1: And I've done some breathing lately. I can't tell you how many people that were camping on the left lane and just doing stupid stuff on the interstate the other day.
0: Yeah.
1: I'm just like, I would give them the look. I know normally I don't do that. Normally I'm pretty chill in the car because I don't want to get hurt or anybody else get hurt.
0: Right.
1: But I gave three different people the look like, who ties your shoes in the morning?
0: Oh, that look. Mm-hmm. That look that Chelsea gives. Nobody wants that look. Not even me.
1: There was a girl. She pulled up to the stop sign. It was a T to the highway. There was a bus in front of me making a left-hand turn. I was behind the bus. The bus almost crashed into her because she almost rolled through the stop sign. And then instead of backing her car up to get behind that big white line that's next to the stop sign, she just sat there and laughed. This school bus carrying kids.
0: What is she laughing
1: almost
0: at?
1: Almost went into the ditch.
0: Her stupidity?
1: She thought it was funny.
0: Man.
1: And so I was like, well, I had to get somewhere. But I was right behind this bus. And the bus stopped and now is draped across the highway, halfway across the ditch, trying not to hit her. She still wouldn't back up. And so finally the bus was able to get around her. The kids had to have been terrified.
0: Did the bus honk? Are bus drivers allowed to lay on the horn?
1: I would.
0: They should be.
1: So I turned and I looked at her and I said, back up. She thought I was giving her the whoop, whoop, hands in the air party sign. So she started doing that back to me and was laughing.
0: You know what? I've never heard a bus horn before. Do they even have horns on buses?
1: They've got to,
0: Have you ever
1: they?
0: Heard a bus honk?
1: I don't think I have. I see the arm and the flashing lights.
0: Even like transit buses for the city or whatnot. I've never heard them honk either. Maybe they're not allowed to. I don't know. I've never driven a bus.
1: Oh, I would think they would need one.
0: Maybe somebody can chime in. Hey, do you know somebody who drives a bus? Maybe you drive a bus. Is the horn not on the vehicle? Or are you just trained not to use it? Or is it just an emergency situation?
1: And if you're a bus driver, I want to know.
0: 320-656-9453 is the text number.
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0: Here with Brian Becker, owner of Tischler Wood in Avon. Brian, I am so excited to hear about one particular home that will be featured during the CMBA Tour of Homes, the weekends of September 20th and September 25th. Brian, tell us more about this house.
12: Yes, we are very excited to invite you all out to house number 15. It's south of Avon on Upper Spunk Lake. 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
0: Check out house number 15 on the CMBA Tour of Homes. 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
13: Hi, this is Kelly, owner of Grand Champion Meats, and Oktoberfest is back September 23rd from 4 to 8 p.m. So grab your friends and come and say prost with us at Grand Champion Meats in Foley.
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0: I've said that before. I'm glad they're not coming to our area. Anyway, American Idol is leaving California. They're going to be heading east somewhere. Some people say
1: east.
0: It could be Georgia. It could be Nashville. Oh. Nashville makes sense for a lot of shows because Nashville's becoming like the new Vegas, right?
1: Well, it's the music city capital of the world, not just country. Mm-hmm. There's tons of entertainers that love Nashville.
0: The reason they're leaving? Obvious reasons. Taxes.
1: Yep.
0: Tax credits.
1: Yep.
0: Production initiatives that other states are going to give these production companies that have hundreds of jobs for people, probably.
1: Are you telling me that the golden era of Hollywood is done?
0: It could be.
1: Wow.
0: Like, that's why I've never had an interest to work in California, just because of the high, high state taxes.
1: I have one classmate who went to L.A. and to Hollywood to try to make it big.
0: And they didn't make it.
1: He ended up DJing our 20th anniversary, or our 20th anniversary of our graduation, our 20th class reunion.
0: Yeah.
1: Oh my God. He ended up getting so smashed.
0: Of course he did.
1: That we had to like carry him out of the place. I'm like, wow, did they party this hard in L.A.?
0: So according to sources, America's Got Talent supposedly wants out of California too.
1: I believe it.
0: They're reviewing options to film season 22. They say they might go to Georgia or Nashville now.
1: Wow.
0: We don't know where Idol's going. I don't think it'll be New York. I don't know. Where else do you go? Florida, probably?
1: You need space, though. And you need somewhere that's going to be, that can be controlled so that people can't sneak in and break in.
0: Maybe Orlando?
1: You need a lot of space for studios, though. A lot of space for studios.
0: Now there's talks, other shows like The Masked Singer. They could move out of California, too. Let's just dissolve Hollywood. Let's just make it movies in Hollywood and just let all the movie stars just hang out there and be snooty together.
1: Wow. I don't think they exist anymore, honey. Even the Hollywood stars don't want to live there anymore.
0: That's true.
1: Kim Kardashian bought a ranch in Montana.
0: Pretty soon Nashville's going to be...
1: Idaho.
0: Nashville's going to be the new Hollywood.
1: Oy. No, we don't want that.
0: It could be somewhere else on the East Coast, too. I'm thinking like Georgia. They got decent weather. Nashville. There's no other place on the East Coast.
1: Dollywood. Just throw it up in Dollywood.
0: I just think Orlando is the perfect place for a lot of these companies, so it wouldn't surprise me if they landed there. So
1: that would make sense.
0: We'll see how many more shows want to leave Hollywood, want to leave California. Ooh. So get ready on American Idol. You're going to Valdosta, Georgia.
1: Augusta. You're going to Savannah.
0: You're going to Savannah, Georgia.
1: Well, outside of Savannah, by a peach grove.
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4: Minnesota families are tired from all the challenges over the past few years. More than anything, we're tired of politics as usual. Politicians in St. Paul ignored big problems. The problems got huge, and now those same elected officials claim to have the solution. Eric Putnam is one of those politicians. Here's the truth. While local prosecutors have estimated the fraud to be as high as $9 billion, Eric Putnam refused to hold state officials accountable. He voted against common sense solutions like requiring state agencies to publish plans to combat waste, fraud, and abuse. He even opposed holding accountable the state officials who failed us despite evidence that fraud totaled billions of dollars. But now it's campaign season, and Putnam is claiming otherwise. Those are the same old political games that have gotten us into this mess. Don't reward politics as usual. 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

0: So who doesn't love a good comedy show, right?
1: Yes,
0: we have free tickets. This is a comedy show. It's going to be at the Red Carpet Event Center coming up this Saturday night.
1: Right.
0: Comedians, you may not recognize their names, but they're really, really funny.
1: Fred's hilarious. We've seen him before.
0: So we have Ben Nemser.
1: Yep.
0: Jean-Pierre Parent.
1: Mm-hmm.
0: I may be pronouncing these wrong. I don't know.
1: Matt DeCiro.
0: Matt DeCiro is going to be there. Hosted by Fred Bevel. A lot of people have seen him before. If you looked him up on YouTube, you'll know who he is.
1: He's from Minnesota Mornings. He's absolutely hilarious. So he's going to be hosting the night. And this is cool, Chris, because it's not just comedians. They're funny comedians who are magicians, world-class magicians and headliners.
0: So comedy, and then you throw in like
1: the magic.
0: It's the Sleight of Mind comedy tour.
1: Yes.
0: Tickets are just $20. You talk about a great date night.
1: I know.
0: Go laugh with your significant other at the red carpet. Tickets are going quick. I believe there are some still available right now.
1: Yeah.
0: We also have some free ones we want to give away, too.
1: Let's give them away. So if you want date night and you want some magic and you want some laughs happening this Saturday at the Red Carpet Nightclub, text the word magic now to get in.
0: Comedy.
1: Is it comedy? Text the word comedy.
0: Right now to 320-656-WILD, and we'll just grab a bunch of random winners.
1: Love it.
0: And then we'll do this again tomorrow. We'll do it on Friday as well. Let's get you out Saturday night.

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2: I just get in my car after a long, hard day, and I just turn on the radio. 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

0: the rails. That's when listeners turn to Chris and Chelsea for help. It's now time for Dear Chris and Chelsea.
1: All right.
2: Living at home.
1: This is from Caleb. Good afternoon, Chris and Chelsea. I'm Caleb, and I need some help because I'm stuck between doing what makes sense financially and personally and what feels like I'm being a terrible son.
2: Aww.
1: I'm 22 years old. I've been living with my parents now for the last couple of years. I pay them rent currently.
2: Wow.
1: $500 a month.
2: Wow.
1: So it's, I don't know what the going rate is, by the way, for adult kids living with parents, but they should be paying something.
2: His parents still have a mortgage?
1: Mm-hmm.
2: Okay.
1: Apparently.
2: All right.
1: I pay them $500 a month, so it's not like I'm just crashing in their basement for free.
2: No.
1: I help with bills, groceries sometimes, and I try to stay out of their way. Honestly, it's worked out pretty well. I save money compared to what I thought rent would be. And they've told me more than once that what I pay helps cover their expenses every single month.
2: Hmm.
1: But recently, they sat me down and told me they need to raise my rent by $500 a month.
2: Doubling it?
1: That's double what I pay now.
2: No. That's criminal.
1: But there's more. Well, he's living there. It could be a nice house. I don't know. Let's not judge yet. At first, I thought, okay, everything is more expensive. I get it. Utilities, groceries, insurance, taxes. I know they're feeling the stress, too.
2: Doubling it, though?
1: For what they want me to pay now, I could probably rent a small place of my own for the same price.
2: Correct.
1: Maybe even a little bit less. And that's what I can't get past right now. Listen, I love my parents. I don't mind helping them. But it feels crazy to pay more money to live at home than I would pay to have my own place, my own kitchen, my own bathroom, and not have my mom asking why I'm eating cereal at 10:45 at night.
2: Yes, he needs the bachelor life.
1: The hard part is, I know if I move out, it's going to leave a real hole in their budget.
2: That's not his problem.
1: They're not rich.
2: I don't care.
1: They've helped me a lot over the years.
2: I understand.
1: And part of me feels like maybe this is my turn to help them.
2: No.
1: But another part of me feels like there's a difference between helping your parents and becoming their financial safety net. I can technically afford the increase. That's not the problem. I have a full-time job.
2: Oh.
1: But I'm trying to build my own life, too. At some point, I shouldn't be making the decision that helps me. I should be making a decision that helps me move forward.
2: Correct.
1: So now I'm stuck. Do I pay the extra money because they're my parents and they need the help? Or do I move out because it makes no financial sense to pay more living at home than it would if I lived on my own? Signed, Caleb.
2: So let me get this straight.
1: Thanks for your advice, and I appreciate everybody else's advice, too.
2: Yeah, let me get this straight. We have a 22-year-old who could afford $1,000 on his own, has a full-time job already, and is living at home. So already, he is off to a tremendous start.
1: Right.
2: Compared to majority of his peers.
1: Yep.
2: And now his parents are trying to... It is so backwards to me that now they're trying to pull their son backwards and take advantage of him financially.
1: Do you think maybe...
2: There's so many red flags.
1: I'm trying to think, like, be devil's advocate here. I'm trying to think, you think maybe they want to push him out? Is that why they raise it so much?
2: Not if he's feeling guilty. If he's feeling guilty, that tells me that they're guilt tripping him, which is the worst thing that parents can do to their kids. You want your child to grow, to be independent, and to launch and get out of the nest.
1: Not every parent, though, is financially sound. They don't always make good decisions.
2: That's not your...
1: Some kids don't either. Everybody's different. I get it.
2: Okay. So, and then it's our Western mentality where our kids are supposed to be independent. You're not supposed to be there to raise your parents then. I have so many questions. Are your parents still working? Why can't they afford their mortgage on their own? How did they pay for their house when you were 18 and younger?
1: Maybe he needs to sit down and go over the parents' budget with them. Maybe that would be helping them more.
2: This is so twisted to me. A child should not be the most responsible person in the household.
1: So the texts are already coming in, as I expected. 320-656-9453. Megan says, doubling your kid's rent overnight is wild.
2: That is crazy to me.
1: Helping your parents is one thing, but becoming their backup mortgage plan is something else.
2: That's twisted, man. Ashley just texted in, Caleb can love his parents and still move out. Those two things can both be true. That is absolutely true. Their finances are their responsibility. And I get it. Maybe there was an emergency situation. Maybe one of the parents is super sick. All right. Even if that's the case, they still have to figure out a long-term plan. And that doesn't mean dumping and potentially ruining your son's start at life.
1: Now, I lived... with both my parents after I turned 18 for a couple of years, and then I got my first full-time job and moved out of state. It was the greatest thing. Like, the independence is like no other. Because when you're living with your parents, I don't care who your parents are. They're always going to have an influence on what you're doing, what you can and can't do, if you're making the right decision here and that. They changed your diapers. They're not going to automatically change just because you turn 18 and
2: they
1: be
2: don't
1: like,
2: stop being a
1: do
2: parent.
1: Whatever the heck you want to do.
2: Yep. But now for them basically to say, okay, now you're in charge. You need to live here. If you move out, we can't afford our rent. Well, then maybe they need to downsize. Maybe the parents need to get a small apartment. If they can't afford their home. It's all about finances. They're dragging their son backwards.
1: So what are your thoughts on this? A lot of texts are already coming in. We're going to try to get to as many texts as possible and try to give Caleb the right move here. What should he do?
2: Yeah.
1: He wants to hear everybody's input on this. As we do at Dear Chris and Chelsea, we're going to help him out. So we'll dive into more of your texts. We'll do that coming up next. 320-656-9453. It's Dear Chris and Chelsea.
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0: All right, so these are public toilets that just anybody out in the public can use. They're called robo-toilets. They're deploying them in New York City because they have the worst concentration when it comes to public availability of bathrooms. That's why the whole city smells like waste.
1: Ew. This sounds gross to me. So I'm picturing a porta-potty, right? That's essentially what this is. It's just a mobile unit.
0: It's real nice. They get cleaned quite a bit. They have staff that cleans these things. They're nice looking. They're white from the videos that I saw.
1: Thanks.
0: And there's actually a voice inside that actually talks to you. And I guess you have to scan the QR code and give your information before you can get into these.
1: Good, because if you vandalize it, destroy it, or make a mess.
0: They have smoke detectors in them. You can't do drugs in them.
1: Good.
0: So you have to verify.
1: Give birth to a baby in them.
0: Your identity. Yeah, obviously things in New York City. You know, you can't live in one of these things if you're like homeless or whatnot. But there's one flaw when it comes to these glamorized fancy porta potties that people are not liking. After 10 minutes, because they don't want you hanging out in there forever.
1: No.
0: After 10 minutes, regardless of where you're at in your business, a message plays, and this is what it says.
2: Attention, your use time has expired. The door is opening now.
0: They open the door. After 10 minutes, that message hits, and then the door swings open.
1: I don't care. I think this is genius. I like it. Well, actually, it's kind of messed up. It's kind of super messed up.
0: What if you're not done? What if you're surfing your phone?
1: After 10 minutes.
0: Hey, I've eaten some bad food before.
1: So you're walking around New York. You eat some bad food, and now you think you need to be in this public toilet for 10 minutes that's just sitting by the curb?
0: Well, I'm just saying, in extreme circumstances,
1: 10 minutes?
0: Things can happen.
1: Oh, my gosh.
0: You know? You don't know. Well, I guess you could, you know, wrap up and then go back out and then scan and go back in, maybe. I don't know.
1: This is terrible to me.
0: But the doors, people are saying that's an invasion of privacy. If you're sitting on the throne and you're not paying attention like you're surfing in your phone, the door is going to swing up. The next person's just going to see you there in all your glory.
1: What if you're in there and you're puking because you're hungover? You know what I mean? You're just
0: for 10 minutes.
1: You're just yakking your guts out. I could see somebody yakking for 10 minutes longer than just sitting on a public toilet for 10. I don't know anybody who even hangs out in a porta potty for 10 minutes.
0: No, they're kind of, well, I'm not saying they're all gross, but for the most part, if they're used a lot, they can get, you know, pretty janky.
1: Yeah.
0: These look nice. There's people that go in and clean them. And these doors, it's not like a porta potty door. These doors kind of slide automatically open, but everything's kind of automated on it. And it kind of makes you wonder, like, what if it were to swing open right in the middle, like you're sitting there for 2 minutes, you know? How embarrassing would that be?
1: Oh, yikes.
0: The entire city is just looking at you, being like,
1: I'm curious to see how this goes. I think it's a great solution to a problem, but you're right. For them to just open the door.
0: And by the way, they cost millions of dollars to deploy these things, so people aren't happy about that either.
1: I believe it.
0: Which means taxes are probably going up too. But hey, if it makes New York City smell a little bit better,
1: better than people going in the street.
0: I apologize if you're from New York City. I don't mean to trash on the city.
1: No.
0: But I went to New York once, and I stayed downtown at a hotel, and it's just the smell was kind of gross in a lot of areas.
1: And now you're wishing they had more of these, huh? Robo-toilets.
0: By the way, that pizza at 2:30 in the morning was pretty good, though. There's a pizza place that was across from the hotel.
1: Pizza at 2 a.m. is always two thumbs up.
0: I know. You just got to ignore the pee smell and just eat the pizza and be happy.
1: You're ruining everything.
0: And then get back to your half janky hotel where you can actually use a real bathroom where the door doesn't swing open on you.
1: Or does it?
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0: So this Friday, we're going to be back at Ultimate Sports Bar and Grill in Wade Park.
1: Yes, we are.
0: It's another finally Friday, and somebody just texts being like, hey, you guys going to be there? Yes, yeah. We're going to be there. They're like, what are you going to have?
1: That's a great question.
0: That is a good question.
1: What do we have?
0: I raided the prize closet, the fun and games department, and we're going to have some Zac Brown Band concert tickets.
1: Shut up, yes. Yeah. All right.
0: Let's send somebody to see the Zac Brown Band. We could have tickets to see Zac Top. A lot of people don't even know he's coming to the area.
1: Adore him. That was just announced. That's a hot, fresh concert.
0: It's going to be a great show. We're also going to have free food and drink.
1: Yes, which is a blast.
0: We'll have Mall of America, Attraction, the
1: Fun Passes.
0: The Fun Passes for Nickelodeon Universe. The kids love those.
1: And Moose Mountain and Crayola Experience. Yeah.
0: And a whole lot more. You never know what we're going to have. We're going to have the Ultimate Pick. It's going to be back again this week.
1: All we know is that it's a good time. It's free to play, and we'd love to see you.
0: We'll see you at Ultimate 5 to 7 this Friday. 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
0: This is Wild.

0: So Taylor Swift is releasing a new song on Friday. The reason we're talking about this is,
1: everybody is.
0: Everybody seems to care whenever she talks, and she has like billions of followers, it seems.
1: And billions of dollars.
0: So the song is called Patient Zero. A lot of people trying to figure out what exactly the song's going to be about. I'm guessing it's going to be about an ex who is just kind of
1: Wow, that's a reach. That's a stretch. No, so I did a little more digging into what is Patient Zero, all right? So I was thinking it was kind of zombie apocalypse, and I'm not going to get into the...
0: She's not going to sing a zombie song.
1: The original.
0: That's just weird.
1: She could. It's a broader meaning, though. People are using the term outside of medicine to describe the first source of any spreading trend, event, or problem.
0: So maybe it was an ex that had some problems, and then he was patient zero.
1: Or like, I know she was referencing her life of a showgirl. So, like, she was the first one to do something. So, is it the show industry? Is it the music industry? What is it?
0: Why does she got to make it so complicated?
1: She also was patient zero when she re-recorded all her music and took it back from that evil guy.
0: I don't want to overthink these things. I just want a good song. Like,
1: she's too smart.
0: Can't she just put out regular songs that we don't have to think about?
1: Travis Kelce described to us in his football brain what patient zero.
0: I'd have a better chance of describing than him. Jeez. Anyway, the reason this is making news, a lot of people are calling her greedy, and they're saying this is a money grab because on Friday she's not releasing just that one song, Patient Zero. She's releasing it three times, three different versions, three different songs that people have to pay for.
1: Okay.
0: Isn't it a money grab?
1: She's a musician.
0: Why don't she just charge once and give people all three? Why does she have to get three times the amount?
1: Well,
0: she already has enough money.
1: Chris, why don't we just record one show and just give it to everybody for free? Just three different cities. You know what I mean?
0: Stop trying to use logic.
1: Oh, dang. Smart women. Such a pain.
0: So it's on her website. So obviously Swifties, we know they're going to buy anything she puts out.
1: Right.
0: And they're going to buy three of them. And they're probably going to buy it on digital. They're going to buy it on vinyl.
1: They would have to be as cool. They would have to be really, really cool remixes, I would think.
0: So they're not different songs with different endings. There's a regular version.
1: Yep.
0: There's an acoustic version.
1: Oh, well, that's pretty.
0: And then a piano version.
1: Ooh.
0: So the piano version is the only one that's been teased and available.
1: This is kind of goofy, though, isn't it?
0: Is it going to be a country song, or do you think it's going to be a pop song?
1: I think it might be a little bit of like a blend between. What's the blend between the two? She's doing acoustic, which is just an instrument, that's typically country.
0: Do you think she wants to stay in the middle and get it played on country stations and then appeal to the top 40 pop people?
1: I think so, and I love that she's showcasing that not only can she play guitar, but she can also play piano, which a lot of pop stars can't play any instruments.
0: I don't know if people are going to like that, because top 40, the pop people are going to be like, I don't want to have it country, and the country people are going to be like, I don't want it to be pop. Just choose.
1: Is she patient zero because she's the first one doing this? Now, that's the part that bothers me the most. I need answers.
0: I didn't know. I got a headache now.
1: I need answers.
0: This. So we'll find out on
1: Call
0: Friday.
1: Call Travis.
0: Happens, so.
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0: look moving on.
1: All right, so Chelsea, it's back starting Monday. We've got a bunch of cash we want to give away.
2: That's right. And you just have to be a smarty pants to get it.
1: It's back.
2: Oh.
1: It's the LJ brain drain.
2: My heart just jumped. I have to start practicing reading questions.
1: 60 seconds, going to be on the clock.
2: $1,000 up for grabs.
1: Answer 10 questions correctly without getting one wrong. In 60 seconds, you will win $1,000. Which is going to be super cool. But you can pass. Now, keep that in mind. You can pass when you play this game.
2: Yeah, but there's only a limited amount of questions, so we're always going to get back to the ones that you passed on.
1: Yeah, you may hear it again. You never know.
2: You just can't get any wrong, because if you get even one wrong, that's all it takes to score you $0.
1: So if you want to get in early to enter to play right now, you can do so online at wildcountry99.com. Or you can text the word
2: brain
1: to 320-656-WILD. We'll send you a link. You can sign up right on your phone. So that's going to be one way to play. There are going to be times that we're actually going to take the ninth caller on top of that, too. So two different opportunities to play every single weekday. When we do play at 7 and 8 a.m. plus 2 and 3 p.m., we'll let you know which method we're going to do.
2: There you go.
1: Is it going to be somebody that pre-registered online, or is it going to be the ninth call?
2: How many winners will we make with the brain drain?
1: Winning starts Monday with LJ and Wild Country 99. Another

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1: You even got me singing along with it.
0: Stick in my ear. Stick in my ear. Let me make it clear. I'm telling you, it's just, there's something about it that just sticks in your head.
1: Ha ha ha ha. Or in your ear.
0: Or it's not in the ear. And by the way, there's a music video that goes along with it. You could probably find it on YouTube. It's animated pretty well. And it's actually a 14-year-old kid, like, drinking. I mean, it's kind of inappropriate.
1: Wow, it's so inappropriate. But
0: it's fun.
1: Don't drink underage, because you'll fall and you'll catch on fire and you'll wake up with a stick in your ear.
0: What's worse, getting a stick in your ear or drinking at 14? I have no idea.
1: Well, he deserved it, then.
0: Both are terrible. But I'm just telling you, I guarantee somebody tomorrow on the show.
1: Where are their parents?
0: They're going to be like, can you play that stick in your ear song? It's in my head.
1: And he was in a car. This is a horrible song.
0: Just watch the video. You'll get a laugh.
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27: And we've got your chance at Minnesota Vikings tickets as they take on the Falcons in November, all thanks to Pepsi. We'll do that 8:15 Thursday morning.

0: So people ate it up. People loved it.
1: I love that song. Did you hear Kelly even hopping on that with she couldn't even help herself.
0: Yeah, she had the harmony on that one, too.
1: Oh,
0: and then she finally gave up. He picked Riley, obviously.
1: Well, yeah, the Cowboys have to stick together.
0: The chemistry between Kelly Clarkson and Riley Green is pretty good, too. It should be a pretty fun season.
1: Ooh, are you hinting at something else?
0: No, not at all. By the way, that contestant right there, he's like a cross between Josh Turner and like a Scotty McCreery.
1: Like, he's got a lot of bass in his voice. I'm excited for the season.
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0: So our Wild Country 99 Fill the Fridge Game Day Food Face-Off with Coburn's is going strong right now.
1: Yes, it is.
0: Eight of your favorite football foods are head-to-head in a bracket right now to decide the ultimate game day food.
1: And what's in it for you? $500 thanks to Coburn's.
0: You know, we talked to Coburn's. We're like, we want to do this. Would you like to jump on board?
1: Yeah.
0: And I was like, you want to give away like $100? They're like, no, let's give away $500.
1: Which is so awesome. And that's why we call it Fill Your Fridge. So you just have to vote. Our first round of the bracket here, we got chicken wings up against loaded potato skins, pizza taking on chili, burgers taking on buffalo chicken dip, and brats taking on loaded nachos.
0: By the way, buffalo chicken dip and burgers are kind of neck and neck right now.
1: Yeah.
0: The other ones might not be as close, but round one still going strong. We're going to be into round two before you know it.
1: Ooh.
0: And we're ultimately going to be finding a champion. 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
1: Fill up that cart, and then you can get all your favorite foods, too, for game day.
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1: I like that.
0: How fun is that going to be? It's all thanks to our friends at Coburn's. 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
3: 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More than anything, we're tired of politics as usual. Politicians in St. Paul ignored big problems. The problems got huge, and now those same elected officials claim to have the solution. Eric Putnam is one of those politicians. Here's the truth. While local prosecutors have estimated the fraud to be as high as $9 billion, Eric Putnam refused to hold state officials accountable. He voted against common sense solutions like requiring state agencies to publish plans to combat waste, fraud, and abuse. He even opposed holding accountable the state officials who failed us despite evidence that fraud totaled billions of dollars. But now it's campaign season, and Putnam is claiming otherwise. Those are the same old political games that have gotten us into this mess. Don't reward politics as usual. Let's get Minnesota back on track. And that starts with opposing Eric Putnam in November. This independent expenditure is paid for by ProJobs Majority. It is not coordinated with or approved by any candidate, nor is any candidate responsible for it.
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17: Tanner from Groundsman, we do snow removal in Sartell, St. Cloud, and Cold Spring. In our area, most of our snowfall comes from storms under 1 inch. At Groundsman, we come out at half an inch of snowfall, which means a lot less shoveling is left for you. That's why our clients have given us over 100 five-star reviews on Google. If you're curious what a service like that costs, even compared to what you have now, you can Google Groundsman, go to our website, navigate to our snow removal page where you can enter your address and get a price instantly right there online.
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22: And we've got your chance at Minnesota Vikings tickets as they take on the Falcons in November, all thanks to Pepsi. We'll do that 8:15 Thursday morning.

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1: There's still time to join the fun at Grand Champion Meats. 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What do we got, Chris?
2: 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We're going to play games and have fun. Truly is a good time, 5 to 7 this Friday at Ultimate in Wade Park. We'll see you there. And if you want to check out some comedy this Saturday, we got you.
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